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1: Hey, Chris Cruz, this is Ella again, and I really enjoy your show. And if you can't hear in the background, I'm listening to it right now. It's like my favorite song, so I was hoping you could play that. Thanks.
0: Ella, thank you for calling. It's always good to hear from you. 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

Amy Lee, the frontwoman for Evanescence, wrote this song at just 19 years old, and now the throwback is the biggest song in the history of the band. Evanescence, Bring Me to Life. 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
1: Yay, how exciting.
0: I'm excited for you, girl. What are you going to spend that money on?
1: Back to school time.
0: No, you got to spend it on yourself. You got to spoil yourself, girl.
1: Okay. I can do that, too.
0: You're like, I don't know how. I care for other people before myself. I don't know how to take care of myself.
1: Yeah, pretty much, yeah.
0: Us empaths have it really hard, I swear.
1: Mm-hmm, really.
0: Name That Tone is coming up, and Kelly Clarkson is next.
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sense. Kelly Clarkson said she did not have a very good time making her film From Justin to Kelly after she won American Idol and refuses to let her two children watch the film, which stinks because it's actually kind of a cute movie. It's Chameleon.

Courtney admitted during an interview that she made out one time with Taboo on tour when they were in the Black Eyed Peas. And when Will.i.am found out, he said, "No, we are in a band, no dating, no making out." And that was that. It's Fergie with Glamorous. Throwback to

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y2k.com, then you are the next contestant on Name That Tone. You didn't know you were playing, did you? 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
2: 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You are the next contestant on Name That Tone. We're going to play you a throwback that I know you're familiar with, but we're going to play it for you as a ringtone. If you can tell us the title, you could get paid. Let's play Name That Tone. That's a perfect throwback for our Windows Down weekend. If you know the title of that throwback, enter your guess at throwback2k.com right now. We're going to come back in just a second and see if you have the right answer.
3: 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That's on you if you like Lady Marmalade at a low bitrate. 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
9: Yeah.

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10: 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What Britney Spears song do we choose for our Windows Down weekend? Like a classic Britney throwback that when it comes on, you're in the car, you turn it up, windows go down, and you start singing whether you can sing or not. And we're like, okay, this one makes a lot of sense. From Blackout, 2007's Gimme More.

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1: Could you play Kelly Clarkson? 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I'm from Interlochen. Thank you.
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fans heard Kelly Clarkson for the very first time with this song on the radio in 2003, Miss Independent, but she had two singles prior, Before Your Love and A Moment Like This. It's Kelly.

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8: 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They kind of shadow dropped this news out of the blue this week. Jonas Brothers going on a huge North American tour. The Burning Up Tour all over again. Kicks off September 25th in Boston. Perfect for our Windows Down weekend. It's the Joe Bros. Burning Up.

it's one of those throwbacks where some people will say, oh man, I don't even like this song. And then when it comes on, they're like, oh, okay, I'm on the dance floor now. It's Mark Ronson, Bruno Mars, Uptown Funk on Throwback 2K.

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1: Oops, I Did Again by Britney Spears. It is such a good song.
2: 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I played with something and then I did it again.
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0: Okay, so that felt pretty decisive. Fergie, London Bridge next, and then Britney Spears. Oops, I Did It Again.
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1: Portions of the following are pre-recorded. Welcome back to Throwback 2K with Chris Cruz. Let's unleash the 2K hits now.
2: Oh snap! Oh snap! Oh snap! Oh snap! Oh snap! Oh snap! Oh snap! Oh snap! Oh snap! Oh snap! Oh snap! Oh snap! Oh snap! Oh snap! Oh snap! Oh snap! Oh snap! Oh snap! Oh snap! Oh snap! Oh snap! Oh snap! Oh snap! Oh snap! Oh snap! Oh snap! Oh snap! Oh snap! Oh snap! Oh snap! Oh snap! Oh snap! Oh snap! Oh snap! Oh snap! Oh snap! Oh snap! Oh snap! Oh snap! Oh snap! Oh snap! Oh snap! Oh snap! Oh snap! Oh snap! Oh snap! Oh snap! Oh snap! Oh snap! Oh snap! Oh snap! Oh snap! Oh snap! Oh snap! Oh snap! Oh snap! Oh snap! Oh snap! Oh snap! Oh snap! Oh snap! Oh snap! Oh snap!

The dress from J-Lo, Lady Gaga's meat suit, and Britney Spears' red leather bodysuit in the Oops, I Did It Again video. Best outfits of all time. Throwback 2K.

0: Before you go, there's something I want you to have.
1: Oh, it's beautiful. But wait a minute, isn't this...
0: Yeah, yes it is.
1: But I thought the old lady dropped it into the ocean in the air.
0: Well, baby, I went down and got it for you.
1: Aw, you shouldn't have.

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0: We did it. We made the announcement. We are going to Punta Cana. You're going to want to trade in the cold for the sun and the waters.
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0: We did it. We made the announcement. We are going to Punta Cana. You're going to want to trade in the cold for the sun and the waters.
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0: The Dominican Republic. 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FOMO in the Dominican Republic.
1: Yeah. 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
1: Time to play the feud. That's right, we've got even more stuff to give away. We're blowing it out, Kenny. WIR Eve of Destruction tickets. We've got a four-pack for you to go check them out Friday, September 11th. Good morning, KISS FM. Who's playing Family Feud today?
2: Bob Smith.
1: Hello, Bob. How are you?
3: Bob Smith. I love how very Bob official.
1: Smith. Yep, that is very good. First name, last name. That's how we like to do it. Bob, who would you like to play with today? Would you like to play with Landon or would you like to play with Katie?
2: Ooh, that's a... I gotta go with my girl, Katie.
1: All right, Bob, let's go, Bob. Has selected Katie, which means line two. Line two is going to get whatever line two gets. Oh, they're gone. So let's go to line three. Good morning. Who's playing the feud?
4: Good morning. It's Lily.
1: Lily,
3: tried the last 2 days?
1: Lily's trying hard.
4: Hey, third time's a charm.
3: All right.
1: Well, Killer L's, Lily and Landon.
5: That's right.
1: Yeah, that's how we're going to do things today. You guys know how the game is played. I assume, Bob, Lily, you know to ring in with your names, right?
4: Yep.
1: Beautiful. Bob, Lily. Bob with Katie.
3: Bob.
1: Lily with Landon. We're playing the feud for Eve of Destruction tickets, and I have a category right here in front of me. This category says, name something that changes color when it gets old.
4: Lily.
1: Lily was quick.
4: Cheese?
3: Oh, cheese.
1: Show me cheese. No, cheese is not there. Five answers on the board, Bob. Name something that gets, or that changes color, that is, when it gets old.
2: Hair.
3: Yes, good answer.
1: Give me hair. Number one answer goes to Bob. Bob, would you like to pass or play?
2: I think we'll play.
1: Bob is going to play. Bob, Katie, it stays with you, Bob, for the second opportunity. No strikes, obviously, because you just got the category. Four answers remain on the board. Bob, name something that changes color when it gets old.
2: The leaves.
3: Good answer.
1: Oh, we are almost there. Todd said it smelled a little bit like fall.
3: Yeah.
1: That was Todd, right? With the rain today?
3: Yeah.
1: Show me those beautiful changing leaves. Yes, number three answer. Bob has taken 1 and 3 off the board. No strikes. Three answers remain. Katie, we go to you.
3: I've got nothing.
1: Name something that changes color when it gets old.
3: Teeth?
1: Your teeth. That's a great answer, actually.
3: Your old teeth. Well, it's not on there, though.
1: How do you know?
3: Because the way you just responded.
1: It is a great answer. Yeah. Is it because I said actually?
3: Yeah.
1: And I qualified it?
3: Yes.
1: Nope, you're right. Teeth is not on there. Bob, one strike, because Katie can't help you. She's got nothing, Bob, which doesn't bode well for the next guest for her. Three answers remain.
2: I'm going to do my best to carry us.
3: Okay.
2: I'm going to say... Fruit.
3: Yes.
1: Fruit
3: maybe.
1: Changes color.
3: Because cheese does too.
1: It does.
3: Yes.
1: It does. A lot of things. When the moldy can change colors.
3: Yeah.
1: Show me fruit, Bob. Yes.
3: Thank God.
1: Bananas.
3: Thank God,
1: bananas
3: Bob.
1: Was the number two answer. And obviously, well, that's a fruit.
3: Okay.
1: Right? We're not going to get a technicality on that, right? Bananas a fruit. Katie, two answers remain. Numbers 4 and 5. Two strikes remain. Based on your first one, we might as well just do it now and go back to Bob. But I won't. You get an opportunity to guess. You get a chance to guess. Katie.
3: I'm going to say
1: something
3: a
1: that
3: house.
1: Changes color when it gets old.
3: A house. Like the paint. Like
1: sun bleached?
3: Yes.
1: Yeah. Yeah. If you've ever had to replace. If you've ever had to replace siding, you know.
3: Well,
1: like,
3: and
1: it
3: I'm
1: doesn't
3: thinking
1: match.
3: Like the walls, the paint on your walls, like in your home, your house.
1: Yes.
3: Things get old.
1: They do.
3: Yeah.
1: And there can only be five answers,
3: just buzz
1: but
3: it.
1: It would have been number 6, probably.
3: I'm so sorry, Bob.
1: Bob, help us, Bob. One.

0: you're good. You don't need to say anything else. It's on the board, and we go back to the Dynamo, they call her. Katie, the Dynamo Shirk. She's virtually defeated in Family Feud. Now, some would say that's a bad thing.
1: Does grass count as leaves?
0: No.
1: Then grass.
0: I'm sorry, grass is not on.
1: I thought maybe it was right because he was so quick to say
0: no.
1: Like, oh my God, it's on there.
0: Yeah. I mean, yeah.
1: Bob,
0: no.
1: You 100% carried. Bob, and I bow to you, Bob.
0: Bob, they call Bob the Lone Ranger. Yeah. Bob, Katie couldn't help you. That means the door is open.
1: They've
0: just
1: only
0: slightly.
1: Got one, though, Bob.
0: Slightly
1: like,
0: ajar.
1: Like, these are obviously hard.
0: Yes. Yep. Lily and Landon, there is one answer remaining on the board. If you get it, you win. If you don't, Katie and Bob retain possession. Awesome. Name something that changes color when it gets old. You may discuss. You may discuss.
2: Oh, let's see. So, Landon, I was thinking about your skin and then your eye color.
3: Ooh, I like that. That's good.
0: Landon likes
2: what
0: that.
2: What do you got?
3: Boy, I was struggling too. Maybe like car paint or even snow on the ground. If it
1: you know what? Gray thank slush. You. Yeah. I think you're glad you took my choice.
0: We don't know yet. We don't know yet. It's up to you, Lily.
2: Would you like skin or eye color, Landon?
3: Oh, let's go skin. I like that one.
1: I was
2: all right,
1: thinking
2: let's
1: skin.
2: Go skin color.
0: Lily says skin for the win. Show me skin.
1: Hey! Yes! I was going to say skin, nice. But I was like, no way.
0: Do you like my body?
4: Wow.
0: The body.
1: How does the skin change color?
0: It gets more leathery.
2: Because when you get older, your that's not, the
1: that's
2: pigment
1: not color. That's...
2: Yeah, but the pigment look, in your skin.
1: Lily, you don't have to defend it, Lily.
4: If it makes you feel better, Katie.
1: Yeah.
4: Katie, if it makes you feel better, I would have said skin.
1: Okay. Thank you. But I was going to say skin, and then I was like, no way. No way.
0: The only bad answer in Feud is the answer you don't get.
1: I'm sorry, Bob. Bob, you're so kind. I like you, Bob, because I would just be railing on you. Yeah.
0: Let's see if we can help you out.
1: Yeah.
0: All right. We have Lily and Landon on the board with one, Bob, Katie, who did all the heavy lifting. Bob did have the most of the heavy lifting.
1: This is my redemption tour. No, he did all of the heavy lifting.
0: Katie opened
1: I didn't
0: the door for the pizza
1: one.
0: Guy, and she's like, thanks for helping me move. I got pizza for everybody. And Bob's got a refrigerator on his back at the time. But that's okay. Katie got the pizza. That's also important to the moving process. Yeah. All right, ring in with your names, Bob and Lily. We have five answers on the board. Name something on your car that might break, but you wouldn't stop driving it.
2: Lily,
0: fast again.
2: Your rearview mirror.
0: Show me that rearview mirror. Yes, it's number three, however.
3: All right.
0: Lily, the mirror is number three. So it goes to Bob and Katie. Can you beat that? Can you get one of the top two, Bob? Based on your past performance, I would say yes. You're very good at this. It's a good thing we're not going to Katie.
4: I was thinking horn, Katie.
1: Well, we can't talk about this.
0: Yeah, you're not allowed to talk about this one, but something on your car that would break.
4: I'll say horn.
0: Bob has entered the realm of Katie Shirk.
1: Oh,
0: horn
1: but
0: is
1: that was
0: not
1: a good answer.
0: On the list.
3: That was good.
0: It was a very good answer.
1: That was really good.
0: Lily, Landon, you control the board. Lily, would you like to pass or play?
1: Are you there, Lily?
2: Sorry.
0: No, you're good.
2: Yeah, I'm here. Sorry.
0: Would you like to pass or play, Lily?
2: Let's play.
0: They're going to play. All right. Let's play the feud. Lily, we stay with you for this category. Four answers remaining. You have zero strikes because you just got control. Lily, name something on your car that might break, but it wouldn't stop you from driving it.
2: Your headlights.
0: Ooh. Dang, Lily
1: I've been
0: is
1: driving mine without with. I've just been on my brights for about 2 months.
0: Are you serious?
1: Yep. And then you know I had to take Michael's car the other day because my car was at Baumgart. And Cutter let me know that Michael's headlight was also out.
3: Whoops.
1: Yep. Kept driving.
0: That's dangerous. Watch yourself.
1: Why my brights are on? It's fine.
0: I know, but you're blinding the people coming at you.
3: Yeah.
0: They're sitting there like, what the heck, lady?
3: Cause a crash.
0: Is anybody flashing their brights at
1: so
0: you?
1: That is so dramatic.
0: You can.
3: Yeah, you could.
0: You could. Yeah. I agree with Landon. I seen a guy hit a tree once because of somebody coming at him with it actually is not.
1: It's not?
0: No, because that's horrible. It's dangerous, Katie. Look at you. Her middle name
1: like,
0: is...
1: Like, who literally stops driving the second their headlight's out? I guess
0: well, if you could drive with one.

0: Yeah. Both my headlights are now, just one.
1: Well, then you got a padiddle. Go get that other one fixed.
0: I know that. Eventually, I'll fix it myself.
1: Well, then do it.
0: Yeah, do it. I've replaced it multiple times. Anyways.
1: You should do it. All right. Okay. Landon, it goes to you. Landon, name something on your car that might break, but it wouldn't stop you from driving it.
2: Well, we said rear view mirrors. Let's go with side view mirrors.
1: Side view mirrors. I'm going to say it's the same thing.
2: Oh, okay. Because
1: it says mirrors.
2: Oh. Gotcha.
1: So
2: gotcha.
1: I get, yeah, mirrors, mirrors. You're allowed to guess again, Landon.
2: I will do so.
1: Something on the car. Hey, thanks for playing the feud.
2: Yeah, of course.
1: Landon, name something on your car that might break but wouldn't prevent you from driving.
2: Well, this would be a travesty, but let's go with the radio.
1: The radio. Oh. Show me radio.
0: Good
1: Number
0: answer.
1: One answer.
0: Oh, good answer.
3: Bye.
1: The radio. Yeah, you'll keep on
0: I don't
1: on
0: know
1: driving.
0: Why I got even more excited when I found out it was number one, but yeah. Good answer.
1: Lily, we go back to you. One strike, three answers remaining. Name something on your car that might break but wouldn't stop you from driving it.
3: Your wiper blades.
1: The wiper blades. Give me those wipers. Absolutely. Yes. Number five.
0: I think that's more dangerous.
1: Also
0: Which,
1: dangerous.
0: By the way, though, when I had the Geo Prism, I had one of the wipers completely off, and I just didn't replace it, and it literally scratched.
1: You're just shredding the glass? Just like,
3: don't feel bad. I replaced my mom's wiper blades, and they both came off, and she just wanted to drive without them.
1: This isn't helping the whole woman driver.
2: No, no,
1: that
2: no,
1: people
2: not,
1: stereotype about. You're right.
3: Hey.
1: Katie's driving around with no headlights, and Lily's mom has no working wipers. This is not helping. This is not helping. But it is on the board. So, Lily, we go back. No, we go to Landon now, right?
2: Yes.
1: Yes,
2: Landon.
1: I'm sorry about that. I didn't mean to skip you, Landon. Landon, name something on your car that might break, but it wouldn't stop you from driving it.
2: How about a cracked windshield?
1: The old windshield. Safe light repair.
0: Sure,
1: safe light replace. Number two is off the board. Two strikes remaining.
0: Shoot,
1: only one answer left.
0: I'm so sorry,
1: Lily.
0: Bob.
2: Good.
1: Lily, for the win and the 4-pack of tickets to Eve of Destruction, WIR, September 11th. Lily, name something on your car that might break but wouldn't stop you from driving it.
3: Your air conditioning.
1: The air conditioning. You can just roll down the windows.
0: I'm so sorry, Bob.
1: We don't know yet. And you can't even... I'm hovering in between the two. She can't even look at the... Katie's literally putting her head in her hands like, geez Louise. What if it's heater? You know, what if it's not air conditioning?
0: Why are you giving them more?
1: Well, because it doesn't matter. She already won. It's on the board. She runs the table. Lily, Landon, victorious. I woke up like
4: that. The Early Bird Special.
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1: It turns out the poll was bogus and created as a social experiment.
2: Oh,
3: yeah. I just like anytime you get to use the word bogus. Like in the news story, you know what I wasn't expecting today? Bogus.
2: That is true. Hardcore newsman drops bogus. It does make you like, makes us feel a little bit like you, Landon.
3: Do you remember?
2: He's like one of us.
3: Do you remember the Saturday show, like that little short, Mr. Bogus? Nope.
2: Wait, do it again and maybe I'll, hold on. What show?
3: Mr. Bogus.
2: I do.
1: Oh, that's right.
3: It was like a little claymation guy.
2: I don't remember Mr. Bogus.
3: Yes, and it was like a short in between.
2: Was it like Penny on Pee-wee's Playhouse?
3: Yes, a little bit like that. Or maybe it wasn't. Now it's saying it's a cartoon. Mr. Bogus follows a tiny yellow gremlin-like creature from the bogus dimension who can walk through mirrors and live through the walls of a suburban home. I don't know what Mr. Bogus I'm remembering.
2: I don't know. Let's go back to this brownies conversation.
0: Kiss FM.
2: Okay, Katie, one more time. Give me Mr. Bogus.
3: Mr. Bogus. That's all I know.
2: This is the real Mr. Bogus. Yeah. So 2 years again?
3: Mr. Bogus.
2: Okay.
4: Bogacious special time of day.
3: Bogacious.

0: When do they do your part?
1: Wait for it.
0: Mr. Bogus, come on. Do yours?
1: Mr. Bogus. Mr. Bogus. Yes. Thank you.
0: Katie Shirk.
1: Thank you.
0: FTW.
1: Yes, for the win.
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1: A special guest in studio with us today.
2: Oh, it's okay.
1: Is that one working okay? That chair working okay?
2: Yeah, we got Charlotte. You got to talk
1: Hello,
2: into the mic.
1: That's Charlotte.
2: The one,
1: how
2: one
1: are you?
2: Rule we have, Charlotte.
1: You got to
2: talk into the microphone.
1: You can move that however you want.
2: Yes.
1: Yeah, wherever it works for you. There you go. Look at you're an old pro.
2: Yeah, do you want to say hello?
3: Hello.
2: Yes, Charlotte's very nervous.
1: Don't be nervous, Charlotte. This is spectacular.
2: So what are you doing here today, Charlotte? Like, why are you here? Who are you hanging out with?
3: With my grandma.
2: Grandma? Grandma who?
3: Sandy.
2: Grandma Sandy. She's awesome. Sandy works with us. And Sandy, do you know that Sandy talks about you? Grandma Sandy talks about you every day.
3: Yeah,
2: and she thinks you're pretty awesome. And the biggest thing is, though, is she fills us in on all of your love for K-pop. Are you still loving K-pop, or are we not loving K-pop anymore?
3: I like K-pop still.
2: Okay, so who's your favorite?
3: Cat's Eye?
1: Oh, nice.
2: Okay.
1: Without hesitation. Good job, Charlotte.
2: Okay, so, and do you still watch, what is the show on Netflix? Why can't I think of it right now? Golden? That's the song by Huntrix. Okay, are we still watching that?
3: Yes.
2: Okay, and are you excited for the next movie?
3: I don't think there's a next movie.
2: Well, it's going to be like 3 years. Are you patient
1: enough?
2: She's
1: going to be like 18 by then. She'll be voting.
2: How old are you, Charlotte?
3: Seven.
2: And do you, I'm assuming you go to school or do you go to college?
3: Elementary school.
2: Do you want to tell us where you go? Do you know what school you go to?
3: Elementary.
2: What's the name of your school?
3: I don't know.
2: You don't know? All right. This really tracks with Sandy. Like you and Grandma Sandy.
1: So then how do you get to school if you don't know? Does she just drop you off on a random street corner and then someone goes, that girl looks like she should be at school?
3: So we live right next to the school.
1: Oh, that helps.
3: But there's one house in front of us. So me and my dad, my dad walks me to school.
1: Nice.
2: Okay.
3: But then this year in second grade, I'm going to be walking by myself, I think.
2: You're kind of a big deal.
1: This is huge.
2: Aren't you?
1: So you don't have to deal with any like crossing guards then, right? Do you have to cross a street?
3: Yeah.
1: You do? Do you have a crossing guard there?
3: Yeah.
1: Okay. Do they give you candy?
3: No.
1: Our crossing guards used to give us candy.
2: Well, you don't know. What do you do if someone gives you candy?
3: Throw it away.
2: Yeah, thank you. Yeah.
1: Pass the test, Charlotte.
2: Do not take candy from strangers.
1: Charlotte, you pass. Only from Grandma Sandy. She's got the best candy at her desk.
2: Yes.
1: Doesn't she? She has great candy. Or do you not know she has candy? Is it only for the big kids?
3: I see the candy.
1: She gives us candy all the time.
3: The only candy I like is licorice and probably Hubba Bubba.
2: Hubba Bubba. And she brings the good licorice, right? The red vines? Are you a red vines girl or a Twizzlers girl?
3: Twizzlers.
2: Oh, no,
1: I agree.
2: Charlotte,
1: where is the bell? Charlotte, you get the bell.
3: No!
1: Twizzlers is king. I agree.
2: Okay.
1: I agree.
2: Well, we know what we're going to do. We're going to let right now. So because Charlotte was a great sport yesterday. She got to hang out with Grandma Sandy all day yesterday. And because you were such a good sport, we're going to let you pick a song to play. So Nick's going to. Yeah.
1: No.
2: Do you want some Cat's Eye? Have you heard the new Cat's Eye?
1: Yeah. You want Animal?
2: Did you know there was a new Cat's Eye song?
3: Yeah.
2: Oh, is it good or no?
3: Yeah.
2: Okay. So do you want to hear that? Do you want to hear Golden? Is there a song you want to... Do you like Justin Bieber?
3: Yeah.
2: Do you want to hear...
1: Charlotte, do not let her push Bieber on you. If you want Cat's Eye, you take Cat's Eye. Let her force Bieber on you.
2: What song do you want to hear, Charlotte? We don't do this for just anyone.
3: I want to hear a song by Justin Bieber.
1: I don't think
2: you do.
3: And it's Beauty and the Beast.
2: Yes!
1: Wow.
2: Yes!
1: Okay. Now you guys are ride or dies.
2: Yes.
1: She's never going to let it go.
2: Yes, better keep an eye out for Selena, right? Yes.
1: All right.
2: Okay, so any hot gossip going on in your school or anything? Anything you want to tell us? Like, do you want to give a shout out to any of your best friends or... Okay, go do it.
1: Yeah,
2: all
1: yours.
2: Who do you want to say hi to?
3: Jackie,
2: say hi. Jackie or Jackie?
3: Jackie.
2: Okay.
1: Although I do like you said Jackie.
2: Yeah, say, hey, what's up, Jackie?
4: Jackie.
3: Hi, Jackie.
2: All right, and say, when are you going to see Jackie again?
3: Next year.
2: Okay, next school year? Okay, can't wait to see you, Jackie. And you're going to have to... Charlotte's basically famous now. And you're
3: how
2: going...
3: How do I get that famous so quick?
1: And Jackie, she wrote us this letter.
2: How do I get that famous so quick?
1: I know.
2: Yes.
1: We got a letter. It says, "Dear Katie and Nick, can you play a song for my friend Jackie?" Mm-hmm. She's a huge Bieber fan, and she'd love to hear Beauty and the Beat, featuring Nicki Minaj. I like Cat's Eye, but Katie forced me to play something by Bieber, because she kept suggesting, how about a Bieber song? And I said, I don't know if I want to hear a Bieber song, but Katie gave me weird, dirty looks, and I felt like a little bit of pressure. So I said, Bieber, and the first one that came to mind was Beauty and the Beat.
2: One of our texters, because we get people that text us in, he's shocked you didn't want to hear Black Cat. Are you sure you don't want to hear Black Cat by Janet Jackson? Do you even know that song? No. Yeah. See, exactly.
1: But when you hear it.
2: Good job, Charlotte.
3: I don't even know what you're talking about.
2: Yes.
1: First time you hear it, it's going to blow your mind. You're going to love it.
2: Jordan texts in, hear me out. Kiss the junior DJs, Charlotte and Mateo. Have you met Mateo yet? Mateo is Eddie's son. Mateo's pretty awesome.
3: I heard of him, but I haven't met him yet.
2: Okay. Oh, see? People are hearing about Mateo. Yes.
1: Yep. And now they're hearing about Charlotte.
2: Yes. Yes. All right. Well, thank you for coming in, Charlotte. Do you want to introduce Justin Bieber, Beauty and the Beat, like you say, now playing on Kiss FM? You want to say that? No? Okay. No pressure. That's fine. Okay.
1: Well, Charlotte, we got your letter. And here's your song. Justin Bieber, Beauty and the Beat, 95.9. Kiss FM.
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12: Why do we always put pancakes versus the waffles, and why not enjoy both of them?
13: What drives me nuts is why aren't waffles offered like pancakes at like a restaurant for your free side? It's not free, obviously, but your side. I always thought that. Why isn't French toast? Why isn't it French toast, pancakes, or waffles?
12: Or about unlimited waffles? Like the pancakes keep coming at sometimes at IHOP.
14: There's got to be something with the waffle.
13: Yeah, what is it? Because I feel like it's the same ingredient. It's just the way that it's cooked, right?
12: Because I'm not going to lie. If I go to a hotel that's got that continental breakfast and they got a waffle maker, I am using the waffle maker.
14: Yeah, that thing's phenomenal. Yeah. I love a Belgian waffle. Yeah.
12: So
14: I had waffles yesterday. I had some waffles yesterday.
12: I can't remember when last time I had a waffle.
13: I know. It's been a long time since I've had a waffle.
14: We're at Rivers Bend for brunch.
13: Fun.
14: And it was... They're delicious. Their waffles are fantastic.
12: It's 5:10 and we're talking about food.
13: Yeah, we are.

0: can't get it at a restaurant. Like, if we were to open a restaurant, that's one of the things I would offer if we were a breakfast place.
1: Waffles?
0: Waffles, pancakes, or French toast is your side.
1: What would, okay. What would you name your restaurant?
0: I don't know. I don't have, I'm not that far yet. It's like, well, let's be honest, it's not happening. It's not happening.
1: You got Brody, he might do it.
0: Yeah, but I'm saying if there's a restaurant out there that would think of that.
2: Okay. Waffle and pancake batter actually differ greatly in the culinary world. The fat content of waffle batter, because it's often using melted butter versus just oil, increases the exterior crispiness and helps prevent sticking on a waffle iron, which is a unique way of making your batter. If you were to simply pour pancake batter into a waffle iron, it will likely stick.
1: Well, who's going to do that?
2: Sugar content in waffle batter. Waffle batter typically has significantly more sugar content than pancake batter. Extra sweetness caramelizing during cooking, again, giving the golden brown, crispy exterior, richer flavor, and easier to use in a waffle iron. Both batters use baking powder and baking soda, but waffle batter combines both for a fluffy interior and crispier edges. Pancake batter relies more on baking powder alone, with a more light, delicate rise. Waffle batter is also thicker and more viscous, helping it hold shape within the waffle iron and developing crispy edges.
0: That's one of those fancy words, viscous.
2: Pancake batter is thinner and more pourable, spreading evenly on a griddle for a soft, fluffy interior.
1: Katie, spell viscous.
0: V-I-S-C-O-U-S.
1: I think you're right.
2: Viscous.
0: Thank you. Viscous.
2: Waffle batter is more viscous.
0: Viscous.
1: Mm-hmm. Todd chiming in already. It says, because waffles make better fingy food.
2: Mm. Yeah.
0: No.
2: It's true.
0: No.
2: Because you could slice them on the, like right on the groove there, mm-hmm. and then you pick it up like a,
1: they become
2: like a French toast stick.
1: Little pizza slices or something.
2: Oh, French toast sticks are so good. They had those in the buffet.
1: Those were the highlight days at school when you had French toast sticks for lunch. I'm like, oh, that's the best.
2: I could not. And we went right for it. Like, whenever you go in, I was like, we're not wasting our time with salad. I'm going ribs, fried chicken, fried shrimp, good, like all you. The stuff that was on there. I did end up having a salad to cleanse the palate before dessert. But then my final tour through the buffet was a Belgian waffle and a bunch of French toast sticks and then some cherries on top and syrup and whipped cream. And then I was like, well, I'm about to have dessert. I basically just had dessert. So then I ate a salad to feel better about that. And then I went to the dessert table. And I didn't eat the rest of the day until about 8:30 when I was hungry. And I made a smoothie.
1: This is why you're competing against Joey Chestnut. Mm. All that right there.
2: Nah.
0: Yeah, we got to talk about that later.
2: Yeah, because this is the thing, which I'll tease. I can eat a lot of food. The speed is virtually impossible. The man has trained his neck muscles to do things your body can't do, which is swallow things in large chunks. Speed is not the problem.
0: Speed.
2: Consumption is not the problem, I should say.
1: Where's that from?
0: Cars.
1: Oh, that's right. Okay.
2: Mm-hmm. Yeah, holding food is not the problem. I can eat a lot of food. Eating quickly, not possible.
1: So if this was about amounts of foods, you could beat him probably.
2: Still wouldn't beat him.
1: You don't think so?
2: No. The man ate 22 pounds of shrimp.
1: Yeah, but you would think he does it by speed. Once his body's catching up, that might be his hindrance. Like, he can't do it in an hour and a half like you could. He's got to do it in 10 minutes or
2: something. I still don't think I can eat 22 pounds of shrimp in an hour and a half. I can't wait, though.
1: I'm excited for you.
2: Now knowing the format, I'm even more excited.
1: Mateo is your biggest fan.
2: Okay.
1: He is ready to cheer you on.
2: Okay.
1: He has told me he knows you can't win.
2: Oh, good.
1: But he needs to root for you to make you feel good and to give you confidence in this. So he's all in on the Nick train here.
2: Yeah, I can't wait. I've never been more excited to lose dramatically in life. I can't wait. Right. Especially after seeing that platter of food. It's great. It's so awesome.
1: All right, we're going to definitely have to talk about that later because I want details. I missed a lot last week. Mm-hmm. And I would love to see or hear the takes on both your perspective and Katie's perspective.
2: It was so good. She's very disappointed in me, and I don't know what I'm supposed to say. We weren't actually competing, and I was also trying to figure out what the best strategy is. I haven't been training. People are like, have you been training? No. No, I haven't been like trying to eat food really fast. I'm just going to do it on that day. So this was kind of the first run through the thing. By about the third brat, it was

0: Like, okay, I figure out how to attack this prod a little differently. And then in the end, you sit there and go, still doesn't matter. Doesn't matter. Oh, I'll do it differently. I can get it down in 40 seconds this time. Doesn't matter. That dude's got 9 of them down in 40 seconds.
1: That's insane. Insane. That's happening Friday before the Tim Rattler game.
0: Because I did keep eating. Just another tease. Did a little bit of a run through Friday. And then got to bring home the remaining 4.5 pounds, 5 pounds of food.
1: Dinner for the weekend.
0: And then it sat at my desk. And then Joe came over and Joe's like, ooh. And he was kind of picking at it. And then I grabbed another brat a little bit later after the show. Ate another brat. It's eating lots of food is not the problem. I can eat lots of food. Speed is not my forte.
2: That's a strong point.
0: It's so hard to convince your body to swallow before it's ready. You have to just swallow chunks. It's very hard.
1: We'll find out Friday what happens, and I'm sure we'll talk more about it.
0: I'm just gonna say this too. Kitty was very disappointed in me.
2: But
0: you gagged like 4 bites in. Oh. It's not easy. That's all I'll say.
1: It's Kiss.
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5: Your Monday is going to be a pleasant day. A high of 76, low humidity, sunshine, and some high clouds this afternoon. Tonight, partly cloudy, cool and calm, a low of 54. Tomorrow, Tuesday, partly sunny with spotty showers, perhaps some thunder at night, high of 81. From the WBY First Alert Weather Center, I'm meteorologist Steve Balog.
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1: Oh, that was odd. Hey, it's 95.9 nice. Kiss FM. That was Lord Royals. That's Katie, that's Nick, and I am Eddie.
2: What is Lord up to these days?
1: I don't know.
3: I don't know. She made a little bit of a resurgence out because of her music. But when Lena Dunham was touring about her book this summer, she was dating Jack Antonoff, and then there was some shadiness.
1: Jack Antonoff?
3: Yes.
1: I thought he's married.
3: Yeah, she was dating, though, but this was a while ago. That's how she became close with Taylor Swift. And there is a little bit of they think Jack may have cheated on her with Lord. So Lord was brought up a lot during this tour.
1: Gotcha.
2: Okay.
3: Mm-hmm.
2: What is she? Ooh. How old is the Lord?
3: Very young, and that's one of the things.
1: Oh, Lord's been around for a while now.
3: Yeah, but that's how long ago they were dating. She was legal, I'll say that.
1: Sure. Really?
3: But,
1: mm-hmm. How old is Jack Antonoff?
3: I would guess in his 40s.
2: Find out.
1: He's in his 40s? Mm-hmm. No.
3: Jack, I would guess like 39, 40.
2: Wow. Lord is 29. And Jack Antonoff is, wait for it, 42.
1: Oh, 42. Okay, there is a difference there.
2: All right, 13 years.
3: Mm-hmm.
1: It's, yeah. Yeah.
2: Okay.
1: Well, fun. Thanks for the gossip.
3: Yes.
1: Did you get that on TikTok?
3: I got it on all the things. Because like I said, she was touring quite a bit for her book. And it was all during the Taylor Swift wedding stuff. Because she went to the wedding. She did a speech at the wedding, I think.
1: So is that why the whole Antonoff, Megan, or Qualley, what's her name again? His wife?
3: I don't. Is it Lily? No, I don't
1: Something
3: know.
1: Qualley.
2: I can find out for you.
3: Yes, Miranda or Meg.
1: There was talks about him not wearing his ring anymore. I think
3: they're on the outs right now,
1: but they're
3: actually
1: not divorced, but they're not together. Okay. I did hear that, but I didn't realize it was because of Lord.
3: No, Lena Dunham was because of Lord, but that's all Margaret Qualley.
1: Margaret,
2: they were separated earlier this year.
1: Interesting.
3: Let's see.
2: Okay, well, that's juicy, I guess.
1: Look at us being in the know of what's happening. Yeah. Thanks, Kate.
3: Lena Dunham weighed in on Jack Antonoff and Lord affair rumors in her memoir.
1: What is Lena Dunham doing?
2: How come she's talking about their affair? Right. Like, how did that fit into her memoir?
3: Because she was dating him when it happened.
2: Oh, okay, I gotcha. Yeah.
1: Oh, but okay. All right.
2: So she was dating Jack Antonoff.
3: Yes.
1: All right. I was thinking as he's like his current wife and
3: no,
1: she's talking.
3: No, no, no. That's what I was saying a long time
2: too.
3: Ago. Lena and Jack dated 5 to 6 years. From 2012 to 2017.
2: Oh, and he was stepping out on her with Lord, apparently.
3: Yes.
1: Was that during her girls era?
3: Yes.
2: Okay.
3: Yes. Like I said, that's how she became really close with Taylor Swift.
2: Okay.
1: Got it. And she's writing a book now because she's not so famous anymore, so she's trying to get back in the limelight.
3: I don't know if she's trying to get back in the limelight. I think she's pretty well off.
1: Is she?
3: Yes.
1: Just that one show?
3: That's it, but it's not just. She has written quite a bit.
1: Really?
3: Yes. She's a writer and creator, producer, and a lot of stuff.
1: All right.
2: Okay. Okay. I'm just trying to. I'm doing a little math on that. Like.
1: Because that was 2012, 14 years ago.
3: So 20, yeah.
2: Yeah.
1: And how old is Lord?
2: 29.
3: And 20 to only ounce.
1: Like that.
3: Mm-hmm.
1: Don't like that at all.
3: Mm-hmm.
2: Yeah.
1: Do you think that memoir is part of the reason why Margaret Qualley said, dude.
3: There may be a chance. I don't know, though. I think if you were already on the outs,
1: and
3: that's the thing that would really. Yeah.
2: What if it was girls like season 4?
3: But like Lena, I believe, is married now. She really has been through it. I believe, is it endometriosis that she has? Really debilitating. So that's what I mean, where I don't think it's about her being relevant. I genuinely think she just wants to get her story out there.
1: That show, Girls, was so self-destructive. I couldn't watch it.
3: I watched parts of it, and then it is like, ugh.
1: It was too much.
3: Well, and the part that blows my mind about Girls is that people are like, oh my gosh, it's so accurate. And I was like, who's living this life? Because I was not.
1: Right. I know my wife, when we were dating, would watch the show.
3: Mm-hmm.
1: And she liked it to a certain point, but I just remember watching and going, how can you sit there and watch somebody just implode every single week?
2: Mm-hmm.
1: And it was all like self-initiated, these implosions, you know what I'm saying? Like, and in my brain, and maybe that's where I'm lucky, my brain doesn't go that route. You know, but that's wild.
3: Yeah. So Lena Dunham, she has Ehlers-Danlos syndrome, endometriosis.
1: Ehler what?
3: Ehlers-Danlos syndrome. It's a rare genetic disorder affecting connective tissues, which causes joint pain, hypermobility, fragile skin, and musculoskeletal complications. She has shared publicly that flares of EDS sometimes requires her to use a cane for mobility, highlighting the daily challenges living with a chronic condition. Ugh. EDS has no cure and management focuses on symptom relief through physical therapy, low resistance, exercise, pain medication, and supportive devices. Then throw on the endometriosis.
2: Yeah. According to this, the affair alleged, which they have both denied, began around the same time Antonoff was producing Lorde's album Melodrama from 2015 and something about Lena came to 2017 home
3: and found them in like a room locked in a room together kind of thing,
2: which fueled the gossip. But that would put her in years 18 to 20 for Lorde.
3: Okay.
2: Years on the planet, that is.
3: Yes.
1: Right.
2: Years 18 to 20.
1: I don't know if
2: so,
1: I still don't like it.
2: There's that.
3: Don't like it either. Don't like it either. But
1: and if you look at Jack Antonoff by just appearances, you don't think of that's a guy that would do stuff like that. You know what I'm saying? He's no Casanova. Does it look like he's at least, you know what I'm saying? Just seems like a dude who's really into making music. But
3: and it's one of Taylor's besties.
2: Who, Jack or Lena or Jack, Lorde?
3: Both of them are.
1: Why you gotta throw her in like that?
3: Just saying.
1: Doing her dirty.
3: Just saying.
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0: 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It's 95.9 Kiss FM at 5:46. Good morning. That's Katie. That's Nick. I am Eddie, Combat Hunger. 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
1: That's this week, yeah.
0: It's Thursday already.
1: Yeah. A busy week. Score's going to be at Packers training camp on Wednesday.
2: Oh, what day? Wednesday?
1: Wednesday.
2: That's fun.
1: Yeah.
0: When I say the name Erling Haaland, do you guys know who I'm talking about?
2: No.
1: I don't.
0: No.
1: Should I?
0: He essentially came out the big winner at the World Cup.
2: Oh.
1: Oh, is he the Golden Boot?
0: He is the... got the Golden Boot in Europe. Yes, he plays for Manchester City. He's the guy with the man bun. That was
2: playing.
0: See, exactly. Yeah. So that's his name.
1: Yeah.
0: Well, everyone knows him. He became a big fan when they got a toss from the World Cup. He went to a taxidermy and got himself, what is it, a raccoon or whatever. He just took it home because he thought it was awesome.
1: Yeah, yeah.
0: He loved being in America.
1: He's the Norwegian fellow.
0: Right, exactly. He is making headlines.
2: Why now?
0: Because he cut all his hair off.
2: Oh, he did.
0: Went the buzz cut route.
2: I'm trying to think of who at some point had long hair that we were like, oh my God. Like if Jason Momoa would do it. Did he do it?
0: Antonio Banderas did it.
1: Remember
0: when he cut his hair? Everyone freaked out too.
2: Yeah.
0: So that got me thinking.
1: I bet he looks awesome. Like, I bet he looks good.
0: He looks different. I don't think he'd be recognizable. I think he lost the look that people would know him. Oh, that's the soccer guy.
2: Yeah.
0: Well, at least here in the States. Over there, I'm sure they'll still recognize him.
1: And he's got that perfect jawline.
0: Right?
1: Yeah.
2: Not that we've noticed.
0: He's 100% a Viking.
1: Yeah, well, totally. Yeah.
0: Like, it is there in his DNA.
1: I bet it accentuates his jawline more with the shorter hair. I bet he looks more...
0: He looks like a snatch.
1: Mewed.
2: His jaw looks snatched.
1: Yeah, he's mewing.
0: He's permanently mewing. That's exactly good.
1: Yeah, just like... Yeah. Yeah, he's got mew face. He's a good-looking fellow.
0: But he's definitely breaking the internet with his buzz cut. It keeps popping up on my
2: Facebook.
0: What's
2: his name again?
0: Erling...
1: Haaland. It's H-A-A-L-A-N-D, right? Haaland.
0: Erling is E-R-L-I-N-G.
1: That's like Haaland.
2: Oh.
1: So I got to look up.
0: Was that a good
1: buzz cut.
0: Hey, or was that just
2: I may not have been into him. He looks like Clay Matthews.
1: Yeah, he's got a Matthews-ish look to him.
0: I can see why you do that.
1: I think he looks very nice with that short hair.
2: I didn't think he looked great with the long hair. So that's what I mean. That's why I'm going, you know who else? He looks like Landry from Friday Night Lights. He
1: looks like Thor.
0: Landry from Friday Night Lights. Landry from... Oh, the friend.
2: Yeah.
0: Who ends up playing football.
2: Yes.
0: Gotcha. I don't see that one.
2: Oh, I do. Look at that picture. That's Landry.
1: I mean, I guess.
2: Yeah.
1: Mm-hmm. Yeah, I like his new haircut. Nothing wrong with that haircut.
2: I guess I didn't find him attractive with the long hair, and mm-hmm. I'm not going to find him attractive, like...
0: But this is one of those moments where you start to get famous.
1: Personality.
0: Right? You became famous because you had a good World Cup and just your personality on the field. People just love your antics because you always seemed happy. So it was a signature look, and all of a sudden he cuts it off. It was like at the height of his fandom.
2: How old is he? He looks like a baby.
0: It's barbie,
1: yeah, 26. I don't know.
2: 26. 26.
1: Because as I go back here through his photos, he had short hair the most of his life.
0: Oh, see, that I don't know.
1: Yeah, I'm looking back at like his pictures from 2018, 2019, 2020, 21. He had, it was like long-ish,
0: sure.
1: But it wasn't that ponytail length. Yeah, it wasn't that super tight look. But he's had a lot of, like, all these images of him are short hair. It's just recently he had the really long flowing locks, which I'm sure he's been growing for a long time.
0: There was a picture. I wish I could Google and find it, but like him side by side with his sister, they're identical.
2: Oh,
0: it is wild.
2: Oh,
0: it is wild.
1: Does she have the same jawline?
0: I mean, pretty much his whole family does.
1: Really?
0: Yeah.
1: The Haaland look.
0: Pretty crazy.
1: Eric Haaland sister. We're going to look her up. Oh yeah, she does have the same similar kind of jawline face.
0: I mean, you could definitely slap a dress on him and go, hey, it's just they could do
1: hey Gabrielle,
0: the parent trap kind of get thing.
1: Hi Gabby. Hello.
0: So besides Antonio Banderas, who's other, like, would shock you if they cut their hair now? Would it be Momoa at this point?
2: I feel like that.
1: Yeah,
2: I can't think of any other long haired guys.
1: The sign says long-haired freaky people need not apply. So I think that's why. I just love this headline. Holland's sister looks more like Holland than Holland.
0: What does that even mean?
2: Oh my God.
0: What does that even mean?
2: What does that mean?
0: They're both Hollands.
2: So yeah, this is what's crazy.
1: Like Holland looks like Holland.
2: You know, Googled long-haired actors. None of them have long hair. Keanu Reeves, I wouldn't consider that long hair. Tom Cruise.
0: At one point, they had like shoulder length.
2: Yeah, Jason Momoa though is on there.
0: I can't think of anyone else that'd be even on the woman perspective too. Like,
1: yeah, some of them had it. Like Pitt had it. Hugh Jackman.
2: But it was
1: had
2: always
1: it during,
2: a phase, and we always knew it was
1: phase,
2: just a
1: right.
2: phase. Yeah.
0: And they probably had them for movies too.
1: Christian Bale had it for a little bit. I'm trying to think who else had long hair.
2: I know, like they're saying, like Chris Hemsworth, Timothy Chalamet. Those are just longer hair, not long hair.
1: I guess if Lenny Kravitz cut it again, it would be like, oh.
2: Yeah, I know. Well, but
0: Dylan's texting in Troy Polamalu. Yeah, if he were to cut his hair, I'd have no clue who he is.
2: Lawrence just cut his hair.
0: Who did?
1: Troy Polamalu's hair.
2: Isn't it Trevor Lawrence?
1: Joey Lawrence?
0: Oh, you're right.
1: Oh, that's right. Good call.
2: Yeah.
0: Good call. Yep. That was a chance.
1: Jacksonville Jaguar quarterback. Mm-hmm.
0: It's wild how much that haircut for on guys, like more so, I think, can change
2: completely.
0: Yeah, that is wild.
2: All right,
1: maybe I'll grow mine out.
0: You should.
1: Let's do this together.
0: Yeah, stop using the Flobee. No more bathroom haircuts.
2: Never. Don't take his Flobee away from
1: him. It's just a wall home haircutting kit.
3: Kiss. The next time you pull up to the pump, replace this.
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0: 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Good morning. We're looking at 47 degrees out there. Not so sure on what the high is going to be until I figure it out right now. Only 76, which I'll take.
1: Sunny. I know, it's been kind of lovely in the morning.
0: Yesterday was fantastic.
1: Last night was fall. Perfect night to sit out. Yeah. Like around a fire.
0: I saw your snappy chatty.
1: I know, it was one of the very few times Michael joined us.
2: Yeah, my wife sat outside alone while I was watching the Brewers game, yeah.
1: And I go, isn't this nice? I go, you always say you don't want to be outside. And I go, this is lovely. And he goes, well, because the weather is, like, the temperature is perfect.
0: He's got problems.
1: I will defend him in that, though, because his shop isn't air conditioned. Mm-hmm. So he goes, why would I want to after Saturday all day?
0: I'll give him that.
1: Yes, I will give him all that. Right, but I'm saying, though, on a night, like on a Saturday night, why not? Did the Brewers end up losing last night?
2: Sure did.
1: Okay. That's a bummer.
2: Yeah, on a field that was made for four-year-olds.
0: What do you mean?
2: The turf was horrible.
1: It was the Little League World Series.
2: So they played in Wilmington,
0: gotcha.
2: And it's essentially a high-A ballpark like Timber Rattlers, but it was not.
1: Did you watch
2: Assad coming out? And
1: the whole thing? Mm-hmm. So a couple things.
2: It was frustrating because they couldn't get a hit.
1: Well, I was going to say, I'm not even talking about the actual game part of it. There's a few things. Did you feel like it was very anticlimactic in the beginning? Like, they wanted this really heartfelt, mm-hmm. beautiful thing, and it was.
2: That's fine.
1: But there was no reaction. There was no. It was very, like, because I'm like, I've been a part of promotions like this where you're like, the heart is there, but there's just no.
2: It didn't land.
1: Yes.
2: They tried really hard to magnify the Little League aspect to it. They were all Little Leaguers once, and some of them never got a chance to play. And they're performing in front of some kids who only have a dream of playing Major League Baseball and have never even seen a Major League Baseball game, which is very true. You have international teams there that have never seen a Major League Baseball game in person. So they had all this buildup, and it was kind of like,
1: but here's the problem.
2: The kids look more interested in going to the bounce house.
1: It's kind of
2: attitude to it.
1: And here's the problem.
2: They were excited, but it wasn't this overwhelming rush.
1: Because it was a small ballpark, mm-hmm. the only people that could come were the teams and their families. But again, here's the problem. All of the teams were on the field for the opening, like, the starting lineup and all that. So this crowd was empty. So you were performing to, like, nobody. So it was hard to get that feel. Like, at one point, they were doing a relay. And again, beautiful thought process. A relay of passing the ball in from each country. And then they finally made it. And it was for the first pitch. So they started in the outfield. And each representing team had somebody.
0: Oh, yeah, they're showing it on TV right now.
1: And
2: yeah. Yo, there's the chunk of sod. Oh, yeah. Yeah, that cost us a run.
1: So
2: This play is ridiculous too. Nice boot there, Vaughny.
1: So they rally it in and they throw in the first pitch, and there was about 20 people.
2: Yeah.
1: Ugh. Like, it was just.
0: Oh, it is a small park. Yes.
1: It's all Little Leaguers, which is awesome. But again, if you're going to do this starting, and all of the Little Leaguers were on the field during intros.
2: Right. So the place was empty. It didn't have the energy. It came across like a Major League Baseball camp for young kids, like an event you would host. And it was very cool. It was cool to get some of the stories, and they mic'd up a lot of the players, and they had kids asking questions to the major leaguers during inning breaks and during game.
1: But, okay,
2: some
1: here was

0: So yeah, it was fine. It just in the end,
1: it almost makes sense they should have just done it in a big stadium, like an actual stadium, and then just put a fence, like figure out a way.
2: Well,
1: like
2: what they should do it is like Field of Dreams. So Field of Dreams has the field, and then there's an actual MLB field behind it.
1: Yeah.
2: So build something like that. But it
0: bothered me to lose a home game.
2: I know,
0: with a huge series,
2: agreed,
0: like, because that would have been a sellout. So you would have been 42,000 strong at AmFam, and it's kind of like. And whatever, it's a compliment. You're a relevant team on the landscape of Major League Baseball, so it's a compliment to play in that game. But it's like, I just didn't like it. And ultimately, they didn't play well, so you're like, ah.
2: Well, and then speaking of Field of Dreams, I was looking for more of that vibe, because I just remember the first Field of Dreams game. Has there only been one?
0: No,
2: I was going to say it's every year. Yeah. When they come out of the corn, it's just so cool. It's so cool when the players come out. Like, and I think that's what I was looking for with this. And this is the first time I'm really getting into the Little League World Series. I think it's so fun. But this is the first time I actually cared about the game. So it seemed, I would rather have been watching the Little League World Series than that.
1: This is where I have a problem with baseball, though. I think we romanticize it so much, you get disappointed with it.
2: Yeah,
0: that's
2: like,
0: true.
2: I agree.
1: Like,
0: no, that's
1: you
0: very
1: want
0: true.
1: The corn. You want just play a game.
2: Yeah, mm-hmm.
1: You know, that's, I think, the flaw of baseball is.
0: Well, and the center field camera looked like it was mounted on a mechanical bull. I don't know who was operating that thing, but you got seasick watching that thing. It was motion sickness. Anytime they go to the center field camera, like, what is happening out there?
1: The Little Leaguers too.
0: It was like, it might as well have been some kid out there just flinging that thing around. It was just kind of like,
1: At least the Brewers still have a 6-game lead on the Cubs.
0: Oh, yeah. No,
1: still
0: six games. What'd you put up, 19?
1: 19.
0: So PCA Seattle
1: hit his 33rd home run.
0: In
2: so
0: two games,
2: Seattle's just
0: the Seattle
2: can't
0: Mariners
2: get it together.
0: Gave up 41 runs.
1: Isn't that wild?
0: 22 to the Brewers, 19 to the Cubs.
1: Yeah, 19-2 yesterday.
0: Isn't that unbelievable?
2: Wow.
0: Like, how does that happen twice?
2: Yeah. No kidding.
0: And actually, especially to the Brewers. I'd put the Cubs in there and be like, oh, they scored 19. That offense is ridiculous.
1: This day in history, let's get right to it.
0: There's got
1: to
0: be a waffle thing, right? Because it's waffle day.
1: Waffle day.
0: Is it the first day we ate a waffle?
1: Amelia Earhart became the first woman to make a nonstop flight across the U.S. She flew from L.A. to Newark, New Jersey in 19 hours and 5 minutes.
2: I thought you were going to give us the date. In 1941.
0: Yeah. Good for her. Way to go, Amelia.
2: 1941.
0: 1935.
1: 1936.
2: 1932.
0: Oh.
2: I feel like this is an old people thing.
0: No, Dave. I don't know. Now that you guys have shifted, does Dave get to this before the show?
3: He does not.
0: Yes.
3: No.
0: Yes.
3: Oh. You can no longer cheat. Cheating, Katie.
2: Wow.
0: Virgin territory now.
3: That's right.
0: Fresh snow. Let's go skiing down that powder.
1: It was on this day Stevie Wonder had his number one song on pop and R&B charts at the same time with Fingertips Part 2.
2: I don't even know that song.
0: So simple. Anyone can use that.
1: He was only 13 years old.
2: Oh my gosh.
0: Oh, young Stevie.
1: Yeah. Little Stevie Wonder.
2: Let's go 1955.
0: Is that what they call him? Little Stevie Wonder. He's little Stevie Wonder. Like Lil Bow Wow.
1: Lil Bow Wow.
0: What did you say?
2: 1955. Because I feel like he was in the 70s, in the 70s, he was in his 20s,
0: so
2: right?
0: Little Stevie. Yeah, I'll just say 1960.
3: 1957.
1: 1963.
0: Oh.
1: All right, this was the year that Bartlett Giamatti band Cincinnati Reds legends Pete Rose.
0: Oh, this is the ban.
1: Mm-hmm. From the game for gambling. Lifetime ban.
0: Yep.
1: And he's still out of the Hall of Fame because of it.
0: Yep. 1989?
2: 19...
0: Again, it was the line.
2: 86.
0: That dude... Like, he did it. Right. He got the ban. It was the right decision. It's written on every wall of Major League Baseball clubhouses. Everybody knows it. But then the persistent lying year after year after year. Just admit it. Come clean. And I think future Major League Baseball commissioners would have smiled on that. They would have said, all right, you did your time. Right. All good. I think Selig, of all people, probably would have found the forgiveness of baseball during that. Faye Vincent might have even done it. I don't know. But man, dude, stop lying about it. He lied until he wrote a book, and then he made money off of coming clean. Darn you, Pete, stop

0: lying about it. Hmm. Makes me angry.
1: What did you say, Katie?
2: 1985.
0: I'm going to say 89, I think. I think it was 89.
3: I think so, too.
1: 1989.
2: All right.
1: There you go.
0: That was a big deal. That was a crazy year. That was the Earthquake World Series. That was the Pete Rose decision. There was so much stuff going on.
1: Let's go with this one here. Yeah, Christina Aguilera released her self-titled debut album featuring her hits Genie in a Bottle, What a Girl Wants, and her version of the Moulin Rouge song Reflection.
2: Moulin Rouge or Mulan?
1: Or Mulan, okay. Sorry, Mulan.
0: It's got to be 90s, right? 2000?
2: Okay, what songs were in it?
1: Genie in a Bottle, What a Girl Wants.
2: 98.
0: I'll agree.
1: 1999. Oh, darn it. Steve Jobs resigned as CEO of Apple because of health issues.
0: Mm.
1: He died a few months later.
2: Mm.
0: Okay, so that's a little bit of a clue. Because I didn't know how long he was stepped down. So he died in, well, I don't know. Actually, that's not much of a clue for me. 2015? 2014?
2: 15? I'm going to go 2011.
3: Oh.
0: 14.
3: I'll say 15.
1: Katie,
2: 2011. Yes.
3: Oh.
2: Thank you.
1: Swift.
0: Yay for you.
1: Taylor Swift released Look What You Made Me Do, the single off of her Reputation album on this day.
0: Damn.
2: Oh my gosh, remember when Spencer, that was his big thing every morning, he would feed the hummingbirds and he on TikTok, right, and yes, he would play Look What
1: Spencer
2: Me
1: Pratt? Spencer?
2: Yes, he would make himself a little, what are those little tiny cups of coffee? What are those?
0: Yeah, like an espresso. Face.
2: An espresso.
1: That guy, I look at him, I want to hit him.
2: No, all the man does is feed his hummingbirds.
0: You should get together with PCA and go bowling.
1: PCA making Cubs history yesterday.
0: I know. Yeah. He's going to win the MVP. It's all good. Like, the guy's... Yeah. If you follow the PCA hater on Twitter/X, you'd think the guy's the worst player in the league, but he's going to win the MVP, everybody.
1: He's pretty good.
0: He's pretty darn good.
1: Pretty good.
0: Okay. And he's got earrings. 2015.
2: I was going to say 2015.
3: All agree.
1: 2017.
0: Oh man.
1: Was that also the song that she did that video on the treadmill where she falls down?
2: No, well, that was an Apple Kendrick commercial.
1: Song. Right. That was while she was singing a Kendrick song.
2: That was for Apple Music, yeah.
0: Okay.
1: Wasn't that the era?
0: What song was it? I don't know.
1: It was a Kendrick song, I believe.
2: Yeah.
0: Okay.
1: Totally.
0: I don't know.
1: Do we have one more? I think we have one more.
0: No one makes you do anything, Taylor.
1: Sinead O'Connor refused to perform at the U.S. Let's rewind. Do that again. Sinead O'Connor refused to perform the United States anthem, before her show in New Jersey. I don't know why they wanted her to do the anthem at the show. But she refused.
2: What happened?
1: She refused to perform the U.S. national anthem.
2: Oh, Sinead O'Connor?
1: Yes. But I'm trying to figure out, it was before her show, so I'm trying to figure out why would they have the anthem at her show?
0: Yeah, I don't know.
1: Unless they were forcing it because she was controversial.
0: Yeah, she was controversial, like that.
2: Let's go 89
0: to 92 range for her. When did she tear up the Pope's picture on SNL? Mm-hmm. Is that 90? 92? That seems too late.
1: I'm clicking on the link to get more details on here because it makes no sense that she would perform the national anthem, which, A, she's not American, and B, is before her show.
0: Yeah, 92 seems too late. My mom went berserk.
2: There were many things that offended Christine.
0: Yeah. Well, okay. we were an SNL family, so that was always, you could stay up late to watch SNL. And I don't think I was in high school for that. So maybe it was like 89-ish, 90 when she got.
1: So what happened at the show was in Saratoga, New York. It looks like the venue decided to tell her, we're going to play the national anthem before you go on stage. And she says, well, I'm not going to go on stage if you play the national anthem.
0: Really?
1: So I'm sure it was just people.
0: At a concert in America?
1: Right. So I think they were just pushing the buttons to go, you know, you're controversial. We don't really want you here. We're going to do this. And she said, wait, well, I'm not going to perform.
0: Wow.
1: That's kind of also being kind of a DB to a certain point, right?
2: Not wrong.
0: I don't know why 92 is stuck in my head. Is that when she tore up the Pope?
2: I'm going to say 95.
0: I'll say 92.
1: Mm,
3: let's go 93.
1: 1990.
2: Oh.
1: But I do remember my mom also losing her mind. I do remember my mom. Yep. You know, John Paul. It was Pope John Paul.
0: Yep. And fight the real enemy.
1: And she ripped it. And I remember my mom. She didn't even see it live. It was like in the news. Can you believe? Like, mom, you don't even know who she is or what the show happened on.
0: October 3rd, 1992, during her performance as a musical guest on SNL, she sang a cappella version of Bob Marley's War with lyrics altered to address Catholic Church. At the end, she held a photo to the camera and said, "Fight the real enemy," and tore it into pieces before throwing the fragments on the floor.
1: Did she die recently, or am I thinking of the wrong person?
2: No, she did. I don't know if it's recently. What do you consider recently?
0: Last few years,
2: recently, yes.
1: And she was after her kid died, right? Wasn't it something to that effect where it was like shortly after her kid died or something happened? I want to say it was her son died and then...
2: She died in 2023.
1: And like she couldn't cope with her son dying. It was something to that effect. Something family. Somebody in her family had passed and then she couldn't cope with it. And then it was a downward spiral for her.
2: It says died of natural causes.
1: She was a huge smoker.
0: Was she?
1: Yeah.
0: Okay. I did not know that.
2: Her son Shane died in 2022.
0: And I mean, in a lot of ways, we probably owe her a little bit of an apology in that she was trying to call attention to something that became a massive scandal in the church.
1: I think
0: she was an early, I don't know, a whistleblower maybe isn't the right word for it, but she was an early beacon.
1: Pre-social media, we jumped the gun and canceled people way too soon because we didn't know all the facts. I mean, look what happened to also, who am I thinking of now? Oh, I just had it in my head.
0: I don't know.
1: Oh, the Dixie Chicks.
2: Yeah.
1: Like that too. Like if that were to happen in this day and age, everybody just laughed it off and mm-hmm. kept moving.
2: Yeah.
0: Mm-hmm.
1: I really do believe that, but who knows? Last one. Katy Perry released her third album, Teenage Dream, featuring Firework last Friday night. Teenage Dreamer and California Girls.
0: You make me feel like a teenage dream.
2: I'm going to say 2009.
0: 12.
3: I'll agree with Katy.
1: 2010.
2: Oh.
1: Snoop really make that song better, too, than any California Girls.
0: He did, yep.
1: Which, by the way, just this weekend, we're walking her dog, and my kid just starts yelling, "Snoop Dogg! Snoop Dogg!"
0: Nice.
1: And I'm like, I go, "How do you know Snoop Dogg?" He's like, "Well, Snoopy." Oh. He, I'm like, "Oh." I mean, the way you're saying it, buddy. Yeah.
0: I thought he'd say something like the Olympics.
1: Right. Olympics. No, yeah. he was thinking Snoopy.
0: Okay.
1: Yeah. It's 6:24, Landon. What do you got?
3: Good morning. The Multi-Agency Resource Center put together to help tornado victims is now online. The virtual MARC will connect those affected by the July 27 twister to government agencies and nonprofits offering assistance. The physical location at the former UW-Fox Cities campus in Menasha has shut down. The online MARC can be found on the Winnebago County website. The Wisconsin National Guard wraps up tornado recovery service in the Fox Cities. Soldiers have been helping with traffic control, security, and debris collection for about 2 weeks. A total of 85 Guard members assisted in recovery efforts. And Menasha Corporation announces a $1 million donation to aid tornado recovery efforts. Menasha Corp will initially contribute $250,000 to the Community Response Fund, which provides immediate and long-term recovery aid for individuals, families, businesses, and nonprofit organizations. The remaining funding will provide assistance over the next 2 years.
1: Awesome. Thank you, Landon. 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
0: Oh, I see what you're doing there.
1: 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So
0: that's tough.
1: 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Yeah,
0: that's tough for Wrightstown.
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7: Kiss FM weather. Your Monday is going to be a pleasant day. A high of 76, low humidity, sunshine, and some high clouds this afternoon. Tonight, partly cloudy, cool and calm, a low of 54. Tomorrow, Tuesday, partly sunny with spotty showers, perhaps some thunder at night, high of 81. From the WBY First Alert Weather Center, I'm meteorologist Steve Balon.
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1: And you seem stressed about what is
2: no,
1: the,
2: like, I know, like, I know, like, yes. Oh, like, I just thinking, like, oh, because, well, no, because I'm thinking, because when do they got to book it by October? Yeah, and I know right now you're thinking, the weather's beautiful. But trust me, in December, you're going to be like, oh, we're going to Punta Cana in February.
0: Guys, if you're trying to do something romantic, it is Valentine's Day that weekend that we're there, too.
2: Yeah. My neighbors.
1: Oh, that's right. Yeah.
2: They got a new puppy, and we were introducing George to the puppy, and they were like, we're really thinking of going. And I'm like, oh, my, that would be so fun.
0: That'd be fun.
2: So I'm just saying, Julie, Brad, they're reaching out to Jeremy.
1: Your neighbors, yeah.
2: Love it. Okay. They're a good time.
0: I'm not going to invite my neighbors. Okay.
1: I mean, I'll invite mine. I'm sure they're all invited.
0: They don't want to go. My neighbors won't go. I don't know if they like me.
2: I mean, there's that. How was your week off?
0: It was good.
1: Yeah, we should talk about this.
0: We just hung out of the house. We went to, you know, the Bay Beach one day.
1: Yeah. Oh, you did Bay Beach.
0: And then Bay Beach Wild, you know, Sanctuary. Yeah. Which, by the way, great place.
1: A lot of geese. Yeah.
2: Too many geese.
0: Can we stop with the geese?
1: Yep. Yeah, the geese are everywhere.
2: And
1: Canada's
2: they're aggressive.
0: They have zero fear. Because they allow you to feed them and they sell corn for you to feed them. And my kid got a kick out of it.
2: Yep.
0: So I appreciate that part.
1: Yeah, but they bully all the ducks. But, now the ducks get it because the geese are in there.
0: I'm avoiding the ducks because they're fighting back. So now they're a bit wild. Then I'm avoiding the geese because they're wild. Then I'm avoiding stepping on what I don't want to step on geese poop all over. I had nice shoes on.
2: Yep.
0: Come on.
2: Yep.
0: Like enough.
1: Yeah.
2: Geese are jerks.
1: They've invaded. Yep.
2: They're jerks.
1: And they're from Canada.
0: But I do like
2: the place. How much was the corn?
0: I don't remember
2: when that was a big uproar?
1: Is it $3
2: when they raised the price of corn?
0: It was a big bag of corn.
1: Yeah, it's a pretty big bag.
2: And you bought it?
0: No, we didn't buy it.
2: Oh, I was going to say, but look. You didn't buy it.
0: No,
2: what I'm saying, though, is nobody's forcing you to buy this corn. Because when they raised the prices, everyone was in an uproar. And I was like, are you kidding me?
0: So many people buy the corn, and it's everywhere. My kid, smart kid that he is, just started picking it. Like, there was piles on the floor. You grab it, and he was feeding them.
2: Yeah.
0: He's like, dude, you're smart. You saved me some $3 or whatever it is.
2: And that's what I love, though, is people are like, oh, they raised the price of corn. Nobody's forcing you. You don't need to get the corn. And on top of it, too, it's all going right back into the sanctuary that you're enjoying for free.
1: Mm-hmm.
2: So,
1: did you walk across the bridge and go on the little trail behind? That's a little hidden area. Everybody stops at the bridge. It's keep going.
0: No, they have a nice setup. It's a great place. I've never been there before. It was
1: Oh, it's great.
2: When I went to school at GB, we went to the wildlife sanctuary quite a bit.
0: Yeah, it was a lot of fun. Mateo had been there. We kind of put him in charge because he's been there before on a field trip. So I'm like, okay, which way to go? And he would just kind of lead the way. Because he loves that stuff. And he was we had fun.
2: Do they have the skunk still? I loved the skunk.
0: I think they
1: did. Yeah, was the cougar out?
0: The cougar was not out.
1: Okay. Oh, the mountain lion is awesome.
0: We saw it.
1: Next to the wolves.
0: Yes.
1: Yeah.
0: Mm-hmm.
1: Yep. The best is when you get there for when the wolves feed or early evening and they start howling. Oh, it's freaking awesome. Did you see any of the deer? Were they walking around and hanging out or...
0: We've done the snooze at the zoo at Menominee Park Zoo down in Oshkosh. And I'll tell you what, when hearing the wolves howl.
1: Yeah.
2: It's not so fun.
0: When you're in your tent trying to go to bed and that their howl is wild.
1: Yep.
0: Like it is something to be.
1: It's piercing.
0: It's scary.
1: Yeah.
0: It is scary.
1: And then the other one picks up mid-howl and you're like, dang, dude, they're talking to each other.
0: And kids love it. I'm like, kids, you guys not know the danger word right now?
1: There's a timber wolf rehabilitation center in the Franklin area.
0: Really?
1: And and you go there in the evenings, early mornings, and they are going, and it just echoes. It just cuts through the air, and it's creepy. When they get going.
2: Did you smoke any meats?
0: No, I grilled. No smoking of the meats.
2: Okay.
1: Did you smoke anything?
2: No. No, we felt like we were neglecting our other. So, like, we grilled last night.
0: Yeah, we grilled a bunch of chicken yesterday.
2: Yes, I need to pull out the... It's been a while since we've seen the Blackstone. Mm. Blackstone needs to get some attention, some love.
0: Oh, look at you.
2: Uh-huh. I like to equally Equal opportunity.
0: Cook?
2: Yes. Yes. Okay. And we haven't thought of anything that we really want to cook. Brody was on that big kick for a little bit that he wanted to try the poor man's brisket, but that has gone away.
1: Okay.
2: Yeah.
1: So good. That's a shame.
2: So yeah. I mean, we'll get back to it again.
0: Right.
1: Still a shame.
0: We also obviously on Friday went to the Timber Rattler game, which Mateo absolutely loved.
1: How was the mascot game?
0: Mateo has always wanted to be a mascot. Mm-hmm. He's said it before. Mm-hmm. This solidified it for him. I think he's training to be a mascot now.
2: I was dying because he was requesting a picture with. It was so funny.
0: Every single mascot I wanted a picture with.
2: I got home and I was talking to Brody and Michael about it. And like Michael was even like, oh, that actually sounds really fun. I go, Mateo wanted every mascot. It was so cool. Mm-hmm. Yeah. Bubbles, I think, may be my new favorite.
0: Oh, from the swim place. What is it called?
1: Oh, really? There was a Bubbles.
2: So this is what was so great. Bubbles could not see.
0: Couldn't see anything.
2: Couldn't see. So they thought it's a great idea to be in a kick game or a kickball game to the point where Gnaf, which by the way, Fang texted me and corrected me about the pronunciation of Gnaf.
1: That it's Naf.
2: And I was like, well, it's a choice.
1: Yeah.
2: And
0: there was a moment though, yes, while we're on the mic, Katie calls him Gnaf, and yes, you just see Gnaf's hands just go, like, come on.
2: So to the point that Naf asked for silence so that they could tell Bubbles when to kick the ball.
1: Okay. Oh, sure, because Bubbles okay, they
2: could
1: can't
2: not see.
1: So they, yes, were just directing it.
2: Yes.
1: Okay.
2: Did Bubbles get a kick or did Bubbles?
0: It was like a very short, like bunt, yes, kind of kick.
2: But then how are you supposed to run when you can't see?
1: I don't know.
2: It was fantastic.
1: I don't know.
2: It was absolutely fantastic. Then at the point two, they had nobody coaching third and I am screaming, keep going. Was it to Whiffer?
0: Whiffer at one point ran out. Yes.
2: Yes. Because yes, I was like, these players have no arms. You're fine. Like, it got passed. It got, mm-hmm, passed. We can have it in park.
0: And that's when Whiffer got a little cocky and decided to walk from third to home. And you, mm-hmm, know what? Got it.
2: It worked.
0: It worked. He just walked.
2: Yeah. Weaver, the Fond du Lac.
1: The Fond du Lac one. Yeah.
2: Dog Spiders. They are an athlete.
0: Really? I mean, Weaver was player of the game.
2: Yes.
1: How many arms did Weaver have or legs? They went full on, huh?
2: Yeah. Weaver was doing cartwheels.
0: Weaver had a good catch, good play at second at one point.
1: All right, Weaver.
0: Yes. Although Whiffer, amazing catch from Whiffer, too, at one point,
2: yep,
0: with the pop-up.
2: And then I even said, Whiffer, it's coming to you. It came to you last time.
1: Mm-hmm.
2: Called it.
1: Whiffer was ready?
2: Yep.
0: Whiffer was ready.
1: Even with those hips?
2: Yes.
1: Hips didn't get in the way?
2: Yes.
0: Team Fang got the win.
2: Mm-hmm.
1: Okay,
0: good. Win.
1: On a birthday?
2: And it was funny. At one point, they came up to me and they were like, hey, this game, hard stop, has to be done by 55, I think.
1: Mm-hmm.
2: And they go, so NAF's team, so when this inning is done, NAF gets the at bat. And I was like, but no, that's not fair.
0: She's like, who's NAF?
2: No, I was like, that's not fair.
0: You mean Gunaf?
1: Gunaf.
2: And she goes, but Katie, NAF gets the at bat. And I go, but then NAF will get an extra at bat, because at this point it was tied.
1: Oh.
2: And I go, No. I said, because in my head I'm going, Fang has to win. It's his birthday. like what are we doing?
0: Trying to rig it.
2: No, I will go 10 toes down for Fang.
0: Well, you had money on this game, didn't you?
2: No.
1: Yeah,
2: no.
1: That's it. We have to play by the rules. Without rules, the world is just anarchy.
2: So, but then,
1: we have certain laws.
2: So the way it was, because was Fang the home team or the away
0: team? Fang was a home team.
2: I don't know. No. Fang was the away team.
1: How's the birthday guy the away team?
2: So that's what I'm saying.
1: Yeah, that's messed up.
2: But that's what I'm saying. So it wasn't even about Fang winning. It was about being fair.
1: Okay.
2: So I was like, no, we stop when this inning is done. Because, no, at that point, Fang's team was winning. I was like, no. Because, first of all, Fang is winning. And second of all, the rules of baseball. And she just kept going, nope, they keep going. And I was going, no, you'll get your time done. And he wins, and we played fairly by the rules of baseball. So, thank God, they ended up, like, Whiffer got that last out, because I was like, I do not like how this is being run. This is upsetting me.
1: This might be the last time we get invited to this game.
0: Katie tried to take over there, so.
1: Yeah.
2: No, but it was funny, because then you saw her realize what I was saying, but it was after it already started, and then she was like, oh, I get it now. Like, I get, like, it was very... So, yes, but no, I will go 10 toes down for Fang.
1: Okay.
2: So
1: obviously.
2: Yes.
0: Yeah, no, it was a good time. It was a good time. It's always a fun event. And yeah, Mattel had a blast taking a picture with everybody.
2: Yeah.
0: And all the pictures on Facebook except for were from the boy.
2: He I don't know has how amazing photography. Like, I thought those were
1: perfect. Took the pictures?
0: Yeah, those are on Mateo. I gave him the full.
1: Those are awesome.
0: I'm like, dude, I got to be on the mic. If you want to be on the field with me, I'm going to give you a job.
2: Yeah.
1: Yeah, those are awesome. Good for him.
2: Yeah, because like on our socials, I added just the group chat because that's all I had with my phone because we were doing it. And then I saw somebody added. So I texted Eddie and I go, were those Mateo?
0: I was impressed. Yes. I'm like, okay, there might be a career here for you.
1: Yes. Like, dude, he captured some often. Great action
2: yeah,
1: shots.
2: He did.
1: Like, those are great.
2: Because
1: yeah,
2: I didn't know if you had stolen them from, like, not stolen, but grabbed them off of, like, the T-Rats website.
0: No, those are all Mateo to the point where there's also I didn't put them in there, but there was definitely some selfies he took in there while taking
1: good
0: pictures.
1: For him.
0: But,
2: yeah. So now I'm excited for him to be there Friday night.
0: Yeah,
2: too.
0: I told him on Friday when you're with your Joey Chestnut thing, he's going to be our photographer. Also, he's trying to figure out ways how to ask Joey Chestnut for an autograph.
2: To have him stand in line with my husband, who bought cards.
1: Yeah, he's got a Joey Chestnut
2: and
1: card.
2: I go, no, he's got two.
1: He's got two?
2: He said he bought another one. And I go, nobody said you were getting autographs. Like, I go, I have no pull in this. Well, Eddie and I are emceeing it, but that's about it. Like, I mean, this is not a.
1: I think he can get one.
2: I
1: will caution him not to get. He wanted to get like 18-time muster belt champ on it, and it's like, what if he wins more?
2: Yeah.
0: Sure.
1: Not that it negates that, but
2: yeah,
1: you know,
0: like you say, I beat Nick Vetrano, then sign it.
1: Actually, that would be pretty funny. Maybe I'll get that one.
2: No, he wouldn't.
1: I beat
2: that.
1: You. Yeah.

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1: This is it. This is your last week, your last opportunity. If you've not been out to the T-Rets this summer, what have you been waiting for?
2: I don't understand how this is the last one.
1: I know.
2: This is it.
1: It's so sad. But we got bang for your buck. I'm really excited. Thursday night, corgi races. How fun is that?
2: Oh, that's cool.
1: Then what we have been waiting all summer for.
2: Friday night.
1: Joey Chestnut.
2: 7-pound platter of Oktoberfest delights. Come on out, hang out, load up, party. It'll be great.
1: Yes.
2: Post-game fireworks all weekend long.
1: Yep. 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Fireworks Friday and Saturday night, but you're going to want to get your tickets. Go to Timber Rattlers.
2: Man, don't forget about your boyfriend's youth jersey giveaway on Sunday.
1: Sal, I love him.
2: Yep.
1: He's not my boyfriend.
2: No.
1: Okay.
2: TimberRattlers.com.
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7: 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It is August 24th. It's time for birthdays and anniversaries. You got one? Of course you got one. But if you want to celebrate today,
2: I don't know if it's today.
7: 920-281-0959. Let's start with Rupert Grint, Ron Weasley of Harry Potter.
1: Oh,
2: Ron. Is he the redhead?
1: Yes.
7: Yep.
1: I'm going to say 39.
2: 40.
7: 38.
2: Okay.
7: All right, you may know him as Jack Thompson on Agent Carter or Sam Phillips on Sun Records, but you probably know him more from his characters on One Tree Hill and Freaky Friday, Chad Michael Murray.
1: Oh, and then the adulterer cheated on Sophia Bush with an extra on One Tree Hill.
7: Yep. Really?
1: Yep, they were married.
7: Why would you do that with Sophia Bush?
1: And then I believe, though, he did end up marrying that extra, if I'm correct, but I could be wrong.
2: He's a three-namer, so that's tough.
1: I'm going to say he's 45.
2: That's
1: fine. I love Chad Michael Murray.
2: Well, he's speaking of longish hair, right? Mm-hmm. He had that flowing hair.
1: He was right in my tank tops. That was my generation of
2: tank tops, tattoo, and long flowing
7: 45.
2: Hair.
7: 45. You got it.
2: Oh, nice. Mm-hmm. He's
1: nailed it.
2: Dead on. All right.
1: Nailed it.
7: Daughter of Lionel Richie.
1: Sister Sophia?
2: Sister
7: of Nicole. Sophia Richie.
1: Oh, I don't know why I got so excited about Sophia, because Nicole's my favorite.
2: Yeah, that's why when you scream Sophia, I was like, Sophia?
1: I'm going to say,
2: I didn't think you'd get really excited about Sophia Richie.
7: Was it because she was tied to Justin Bieber at one point?
1: Well, I was just thinking.
2: She was?
1: Yeah. That was right before
2: Who didn't
1: Haley.
2: Did?
7: Before Haley locked
1: before
7: them
1: Haley.
7: Down.
2: And they kind of look this similar, don't they?
1: And but remember, though, she was with Scott Disick for quite some time, and there was a big
2: Sophia
1: age difference
2: Richie
1: there.
2: Was?
1: Yes. So I'm going to say,
2: I have no idea, 33.
1: Hold on. 2013, 2012, 2018, 2018.
2: I told her, no math.
1: I'm going to go 32.
2: Okay. What is this based on?
7: The way your brain works for this.
2: Yeah, what is that? Where did you start? What was your starting point for that math?
1: When Bieber turned 18, when I got married in 2012.
7: Okay. So bizarre. What do you got?
2: 33.
7: 28.
1: Oh, wow.
7: Way off.
1: Wow. Mm-hmm. See, that's what I mean. There was a big age difference between her and Scott Disick.
7: Steve McGarrett on Hawaiian 5-0. We're talking about Alex O'Loughlin.
1: Don't know who that is, so I'm going to go 49.
2: Yeah, it's probably about right. I bet you that's about right.
7: 50.
2: Okay. Yeah.
7: Marley Matlin. She is the deaf actress that's in everything.
2: Oh,
7: she was on the West Wing.
2: Absolutely. She's phenomenal.
7: A bunch of Hallmark. I think she's done Hallmark movies too, but she's also on like ABC Family.
2: A lot of shows she is in a lot of stuff. Mm-hmm.
1: Yes. Yes. Easy no, there, I always Mark loved Alberts. Marla Matlin. She was on Dancing with the Stars, too, I believe.
2: I think you're right.
1: Yeah. I'm going to say 67.
2: 57.
7: 61.
1: Ah.
7: Let's go with Reggie Miller, former Indiana Pacer.
2: All right, Reggie Miller. He of the choke sign. Reggie, famous choke sign. The guy could hit it. Indiana Pacer, Reggie Miller. Now a commentator for one of them.
7: My favorite Reggie Miller moment. In Chicago, he's bowing because he thought he hit the game winner with just a few seconds to go. And then the Bulls turn back around with like 1.1 seconds. Nails a three.
2: Yeah.
7: And then what does Tony Kukoc do after he nails it? Starts bowing just like he did. It was fantastic. Yeah. And I was there and it made me very happy.
2: Oh, nice. Good for you.
7: Fun memory.
2: Who does he work for now as an analyst? TNT. There's like True TV, okay, I do like TNT, him. TBS.
7: Yeah, he's good. He is good.
2: Yeah, he's very good. I like him. They squeeze three people in that very tiny little space.
7: They have all the space in the world. I've always wondered, why are they so squeezed for national TV?
2: I don't know. Zoom out.
7: The local guys have more room.
2: Right. Just let those guys have some breathing room. The suit's already tight, and then they're just shoulder to shoulder. None of them look comfortable. Reggie's 58.
1: 53.
7: 61.
1: Wow.
2: 61
1: Holy
2: already.
1: Cow.
7: A lot of birthdays we got to get through. Vince McMahon has a birthday today.
1: 79.
2: The Vince McMahon.
1: Yes.
7: Yep. WWE.
2: Mm-hmm. Vince McMahon. I'm going to say 82.
7: 81.
2: Oh.
7: Carl Ripken Jr.
2: Oh, Cal. He is. He
1: Carl
2: is.
1: Or Cal?
7: Cal. Okay. I said Carl.
1: I was
7: going to
1: say.
2: Oh, I thought you said Cal.
7: I said Carl.
1: I thought maybe that was like his dad or
7: That's
1: something.
7: My bad. No. His dad would be Cal Ripken Sr.
1: Oh.
2: 452,000 straight. You have Carl Ripken Sr. 452,000 straight games.
1: 61.
2: 65.
7: 66. 16 years, by the way, of not missing a game is wild to me.
2: He was incredible. Great. And his brother, Billy Ripken, Bleepface.
1: I feel like I mess up for some reason Cal Ripken Jr. and Nolan Ryan. I don't know why. I don't know.
2: I mean, same era.
1: Yeah.
2: Okay.
7: Steve Guttenberg has a birthday today.
2: Police Academy.
1: Three Men and a Baby.
7: Three Men and a Baby was great. Short Circuit.
2: That's right. Yeah.
1: The one, It Takes Two. Mary Kate Ashley Olsen movie with Christy Alley.
2: Sharknado. He was in that.
7: He was in the Sharknado movie.
2: Sharknado, which is great. Goody came back. The original Goody.
7: Apparently also did a movie called Lavalantula. So is that about like tarantulas?
2: Tarantulas got to be, right?
7: Lavalantula.
2: Gigantic tarantulas that live in lava flows. Gutenberg, 70.
1: 64.
7: 68.
2: Man, dude was in everything.
7: He really was. And finally, the original host of The Daily Show, he ended up hosting The Late Late Show for a while, Craig Kilborn.
2: Craig Kilborn.
7: On ESPN SportsCenter. That's where he did his thing.
1: 60.
2: And so outstanding in Old School.
7: I don't understand why he hasn't done more since.
2: I know.
7: Like, he just disappeared.
2: I love Craig Kilborn. Love him. 61.
7: 64.
2: Oh.
7: What do you got, Katie?
1: All right, well, the famous Carly Brooks, she and her husband Derek are celebrating 7 years of wedded bliss today.
2: Oh, my gosh.
1: It was so important to her that she texted it in.
2: Nice job.
1: Derek, be happy, be proud.
7: Or did she forget, so she's texting it in to make sure she gets it in right away before he realizes she forgot?
2: I don't know. I'm not sure what the real answer is.
1: Please wish my baby girl, Michaela Plath of Potter, a happy 11th birthday today. Happy birthday to Ashley Tilly of Green Bay. Let's keep going, and I believe that's it.
7: They just showed Joey Chestnut eating some waffles because it's Waffle Day today.
2: Yeah.
7: Oh, there he is again.
2: There he is. Yep.
7: And that's your arch nemesis for the next few days.
2: What? Where were they though? That was an awful looking waffle.
7: I think it was also old footage because that looked really
2: grainy. Waffle looked terrible. It looked soft and wet. The butter wasn't even melting. That was a cold waffle.
7: Could you imagine having just cold butter?
2: That was horrible looking.
7: If you're having a birthday today, don't forget you drink free at any of the Bar Group locations, including Grailstone Ale House. Sports, food, fun, the $959 minute. We are doing that next. 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
0: I'm very proud of ourselves right now because we're on time.
2: Yeah.
0: We were running late, but now we're on time.
3: Okay.
0: So look at this. We fixed it.
3: Yeah, it's kind of like an airline that gets out of the, you know, you get off the runway and you're like, wow, we're 18 minutes behind. They're like, yeah, we'll still land on time.
0: We made it forward in the air.
3: Probably early.
0: Mm-hmm. 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
4: This is Kelly in Fredonia.
0: Kelly in Fredonia. How you doing, Kelly?
4: Your monthly reminder that I'm owed $959.
0: Well, this is your monthly reminder to get with the program here. You've tried a couple of times. We want you to be a winner, but
4: I know it's
0: not happening.
3: You can do it, Kelly. Today's your day.
4: All right, I'm ready.
0: Have you been practicing? Have you been like researching?
4: I'm always practicing.
3: Reading a lot of Trivial Pursuit cards or something, or
4: that's right.
3: Okay. Yep. All right, Kelly, well, let's do it. 60 seconds, 10 questions. You get all 60 seconds. So if you get one wrong, keep on playing. Clock keeps ticking. Say pass at any time if you'd like us to move ahead, and we will do that and return to any if time permits. As long as you get them all right before the buzzer sounds, Eddie will personally give you $959.
0: Yeah, I'm sure.
3: And then we'll ask you a follow-up question to try to make it an even $1,000. And no matter what you win, Prospera Foundation will match it for local charity today.
4: All right, with all the hours that Eddie's been working.
0: Yes. You're taking all my overtime monies.
3: Yep.
0: All right.
4: You know how it goes.
0: All right, take a deep breath. Your time starts in 3, 2, 1.
2: What city is known by the nickname Music City, USA?
4: Nashville.
2: Yes.
3: Who is the next and final preseason opponent of the Green Bay Packers?
4: Pass.
2: Yes. Reality home TV stars Drew and Jonathan Scott are best known by what sibling nickname?
4: Property Brothers.
2: Yes.
3: Kahlua is a liqueur of what flavor?
4: Coffee.
3: Yes.
2: Abbreviated POA, what legal instrument authorizes another person to act on your behalf?
4: Power of attorney.
2: Yes.
3: The motion picture Staying Alive is the sequel to what movie?
4: Saturday Night Fever.
3: Yes.
2: What brand of cosmetics uses the slogan Easy Breezy Beautiful?
4: CoverGirl.
2: Yes.
3: What stadium served as the original home of the Milwaukee Brewers?
4: County Stadium.
3: Yes.
2: Heather Locklear was once married to what Bon Jovi band member?
4: John Bon Jovi.
2: No.
4: Pass.
3: To what branch of the U.S. Armed Forces do the Blue Angels belong?
4: Air Force.
3: No.
4: Navy.
3: Yes.
2: Heather Locklear was once married to Richie Sambora.
3: Yeah. Basically the other one everybody knows.
2: Wow.
0: Oh.
2: Wow.
0: I am gutted right now.
3: Richie Sambora.
4: You and me both, Eddie.
3: Stinking Heather Locklear. Heather Locklear, why?
4: Lady. I was going to go with Garth, but...
3: Kelly, you were. We can't even tell you the ones you missed. We can't tell you the ones you passed on. We can't tell you anything.
0: That has been your best performance since I've been hanging out in the mornings for a while.
3: Kelly, you're great.
0: Kelly, you are so close. I feel like in 30 days, I feel like it's going to happen.
2: Yes.
4: One of these 30 days, it's going to happen.
3: It's going to happen.
0: Put it on your phone. Give us a call back after 30 days, and let's make this happen.
3: Maybe you should start playing The Feud or something, Kelly.
4: I'm good for it.
3: Okay.
4: Yeah, right?
3: Oh, all right.
0: It almost hurts me.
2: I'm getting text messages from Melissa. Give Kelly the money.
0: This one hurts me.
3: I don't know what to do right now. I mean, if we go on average. All right. Well,
4: talk to you in 30.
3: We just need a cup of coffee now. Thanks, and like a Kelly. Snack. Now I feel like I need a snack. I don't know why. I'm stress eating.
4: All right. Well, you stress eat for the both of us, Nick.
3: Okay. Do you want some of those Drizzlicious rice cakes? Katie brought in a whole bunch.
4: I mean, yeah, you might as well. Are you going to start prepping for Friday?
3: They're the cinnamon ones.
0: They taste like little cinnamon rolls.
3: I could eat 50 bags of those. Those are incredible.
0: Kelly, try again. We love you.
4: All right. Talk to you guys soon.
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5: Good morning. The Winnebago County Board approves a 12-month moratorium on the development of data centers. The moratorium applies to only towns where the county controls zoning. The towns include Algoma, Amro, Neenah, and Nakaimai. A UW Oshkosh professor launches an online petition to preserve native plants on the campus. Misty McPhee believes the university has been cutting down native plantings this year. More than 2,000 people have signed her online petition at change.org. University officials say the loss of native habitat is due largely to construction projects. And the ramps connecting highways 10 and 114 east of Menasha have reopened to traffic. Crews have been repaving 10-114 west of County Highway N the past 2 weeks. There will still be lane closures along that stretch as work wraps up.
4: Thank you, Landon.
6: I like lane closures.
7: Yeah, I mean,
6: I know we got to do it. Necessary evil, you know, of getting this stuff real nice, but
4: I just given up on ever being clear on the highways.
7: Yeah. I mean, very true.
4: I thought growing up in Chicago, construction every day. I thought that was bad.
6: Yeah.
4: Then I moved to Sheboygan in 2005, and I realized how bad it was on 43.
6: Yeah.
4: To go back and forth through Milwaukee.
6: Yeah.
4: Up here, same thing. It might be worse in Wisconsin with construction.
6: It's going to be pretty awesome when it's done. It is going to be pretty awesome.
4: KISS FM, hello. What
6: would that be?
8: Eddie, welcome back, my friend.
4: Hello, Chico.
0: Hi, Chico.
4: We're live and on the air.
8: We're live. I know we're live. I just wanted to ask a couple questions. Like, how was your vacation? Did you, like, visit Mount St. Helens? Did you hike the Capitol?
4: Mount St. Helens?
8: Because we're, like, all bad parents compared to Nicholas.
4: No, we didn't do any of that. We stayed in town. I did some lawn work. I mowed the lawn. I fixed my gate.
8: Did you, like, visit the Capitol Monument? Didn't you, like, hike the world or whatever Nick does, or visit the President of the United States?
4: We went to Bay Beach. We walked Bay Beach Wildlife Sanctuary.
6: You saw geese? Cool.
4: Yeah, I saw way too many geese. We're feeding the geese. It's a problem. We're giving them too much corn. They're there. They think they own the place now. I appreciate the geese, but not that many geese together in one spot. That's how wars begin. That's how they take over.
8: Am I safe to say that we're all crappy parents except for Nick? Because all the stuff he does with his kids.
6: I was just trying to give him experiences.
4: I took him to the Neville Museum.
6: Yeah, and he did a lot of stuff with his son.
8: Yeah. The Neville Museum, and then Yosemite. Nick goes to Yosemite, and then he visits, like, the presidents of South Dakota. You know, that's really close.
6: Oh.
4: Where was the biggest vacation you took your kids?
8: Oh, dude, I was poor and broke at 20.
0: He also didn't have kids at 20. Neither did I.
8: Some of us makes some really great mistakes when her 20s. It's really hard to grow up an adult, being an adult in your 20s.

0: trying to raise a child and try to grow up yourself yet.
1: Oh, man. Well, kudos to you. You figured out. What about the grandkids?
0: We're going to do this live? The grandkids are doing fantastic.
2: There you go. There you go.
0: You know, I hate flying with every ounce of my soul. I hate flying. But for those grandkids, I will fly halfway across the country to go see them.
1: Look at you.
3: Look at you.
1: Chico has a heart.
0: I know.
3: I know.
0: Good that you... It's nice that we get to try to keep up with Nick in this world and be be good parents like Nick. Nick and Katie. Katie goes to Hawaii. Katie goes to Disneyland. Nick goes to wherever in the world they'll have him. You know. So.
2: I don't think it's a competition, is it? We're not trying to compete. I'm just trying to get him to all 50 states.
0: No one can compete with Nick. If anybody out there on vacations like Nick with his kids. Please call in and tell me about it because I want to hear it.
2: I don't know if that's true. They would say that I show them a lot of rocks. There's a lot of like, Dad, everything looks like brown rocks. Those are the trips we take.
1: Chico, thanks for checking in, buddy.
0: Yeah.
2: What just happened? Kiss FM
4: weather. Your Monday is going to be a pleasant day. A high of 76, low humidity, sunshine, and some high clouds this afternoon. Tonight, partly cloudy, cool and calm, a low of 54. Tomorrow, Tuesday, partly sunny with spotty showers, perhaps some thunder at night, high of 81. From the WBY First Alert Weather Center, I'm meteorologist Steve Balon.
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0: Tame Impala, Jenny, Dracula, it's 95.9 Kiss FM. It's 7:25. That's Katie, that's Nick, I'm Eddie. And earlier I mentioned about Mateo and wanting to be a mascot. It did get to the point also, I was just reminded via text, he wants to watch more, of the Hulu show that they produced like 10 years ago about mascots, and Bango was featured in it.
1: Yeah, cool. Bango's spectacular in that.
0: Yeah. So we watched the first episode, and I only saw clips of it.
1: Yeah, dude's amazing.
0: All of them are, like, the stories are so different from all the mascots that they feature in this series.
1: Yeah.
0: I'm intrigued by this as well now to watch more of this.
2: And what Bango's is this show?
1: Like a super athlete.
0: So it's a documentary following a high school mascot, a kid in high school.
2: Yeah.
0: Follows a college guy, I think it's the Vegas Rebels.
2: Okay.
0: Mascot. Then a semi-pro, like a minor league mascot, and a pro. And the pro is Bango from the Bucks.
1: Yep.
2: Where can I watch this?
0: It's on Hulu.
1: It was on Hulu, ooh, yeah. A while ago.
0: It was on Hulu. I found it online. So I'm sure you can. Okay. It's probably still on Hulu because it was a Hulu documentary. It was made for Hulu.
1: Mm-hmm.
0: And it is amazing to see people behind the costumes and the work they actually go through. Like Bango, he goes hard.
1: He's unbelievable. Yeah.
0: He goes hard into everything he does, and this is only one episode in.
1: Yeah,
0: and you can see how like all of them work hard. Like the guy who's doing his minor league hockey team, he's a penguin, and he has a squeaker like with a voice for a voice because he's like no man has that voice. I want to be different, so he puts like a squeaker in his mouth and he sort of talks, but not really.
1: Okay.
0: So you could almost get an idea. Like the guy is also very talented.
1: They're so athletic, and it's unbelievable.
0: This high school kid, your heart breaks for him because he's. You see him actually open up when he's in the costume, but when he's outside, he's the shyest kid in the world, like almost awkwardly shy.
1: Yeah,
0: but he's trying. Like it's really, really good, and I think it is inspiring my kid to continue on to want to be a mascot. And I saw a text come in earlier, a former college, a Big Ten mascot, saying, "Keep it up, it's the best time of his life."
1: Okay.
0: Aww. So I do want to know who this guy, like Big Ten, was it a Badger?
1: Yeah, who are you?
2: I'd love to know,
1: Who were you? Are you allowed to disclose after a certain amount of time?
0: Right? Let me find that text again because I would love to find it. Yeah. Came from the 714 area code.
1: Okay.
0: And judging by the history of this texter, also has done stuff at Hollinger High School.
1: Okay. Okay.
0: It says, former Big Ten mascot, tell me to keep loving it, best time ever in college.
1: Okay.
0: Now we got to start talking about which one it was. Like,
2: were you a Phoenix? Could have been a Flash.
1: Sure.
2: Oh, it was Big Ten. So I thought they said D1.
0: Yeah. Big Ten. Big Ten mascot.
1: Mm-hmm. Yeah. Yeah.
0: So now, in what era of Big Ten, too?
1: Boilermaker.
2: Oh my gosh! Did you do the push-ups?
1: Were you Buckeye?
0: What push-ups?
2: Bucky. Whenever they scored a touchdown, would do the push-ups.
0: I see what you're saying. Gotcha.
1: Mm-hmm. On that board. Oh, that's brutal. Brutal.
2: So speaking of mascots though, and Fang and all of that, we had a great time Friday night at the kickball, but we got something coming up this Friday.
1: Katie's been dying to
2: Nick and
1: tell
2: I
1: me
2: got,
1: all the ways she's disappointed her.
2: Nick and I, stop. Here we go. Here comes the middle child.
0: Well, I mean, to be fair,
1: it is.
0: I was off all last week, and one of the first things Katie tells me on Friday, like, oh, it's not going to be good next week.
1: It's not, and that's what I'm so excited about. It's great. I can't wait.
2: Yeah, it's so we got a little sneak peek.
1: Yep, we got to meet
2: last
1: the Oktoberfest platter.
2: Yes, we went.
1: Friday.
2: We went into the Fox Club.
1: Mm-hmm.
0: Oh, I wish I was working that day for that.
2: Yes, at T-Rex Stadium,
1: it was great.
2: And they set some stuff up. They set up a platter.
1: It's a 7-pound Oktoberfest platter.
2: Mm-hmm.
1: 3.5 pounds of bratwurst, 1.5 pounds of cheese curds, a 1 pound Bavarian pretzel, and a pound of kraut.
0: It's a perfect platter to share with the family.
2: No.
0: No?
2: Wait, well, a family of six.
0: Yep.
2: Yeah,
0: if you had a big family,
1: if everybody wants two brats.
2: How many brats was it? Was it eight?
1: Like, it was more than eight, I think, because he did three handfuls. So I think it was in that 10-ish range. I'm trying to remember because I ate three there. You ate one.
2: Yeah.
1: We ate four.
0: You ate three while you're there.
1: And then I ate another one at the desk later on when I brought the leftovers back. But I don't remember how many were left in there because everybody was kind of slow grazing here then.
2: Yeah. That's gross.
1: Everybody
2: that's
1: was grabbing a few
2: gross.
1: Curds.
2: For other people, not you.
1: Yeah. Oh, yeah.
2: Like,
1: no,
2: because exactly. If you would have seen the way it was plattered up, like it was very, and if you would have seen Nick
0: handled?
2: Actually
1: you
2: put
1: just,
2: well, his
1: you just
2: face,
1: have to go at it. Yeah.
2: Yes.
1: It's got to go at it with your hands.
2: Yeah.
0: So you're saying those that came in had legit sloppy seconds.
2: Yeah.
1: Well, sort of, except the curds were, you know, you're just grabbing one curd. So, like, the curds were fine.
0: Okay.
1: Brats were fine because, like, you grab one brat. I wouldn't have. Nobody went at the pretzel or the kraut or anything like that. Yeah. So, I think that was the messiest part of it.
2: So, they let Nick try it out.
1: Mm-hmm.
2: And the first brat Nick put down was 1:10.
1: So they're like, how fast can you do it? And somebody yelled 6 seconds. And I looked at him like, it's a lot, man.
2: I said 12.
1: Yeah, and Kay's like 12. I'm like, guys, this is going to be like 45 seconds. And it took 1:10.
2: Mm-hmm.
1: And it's because I went in thinking 4 big bites. Like just 1, 2, 3, 4, go. But the bigger the bites, the worse off you are. Because the more you have to chew.
0: And you have to chew brats more than, like, absolutely. You think hot dogs.
1: Because I was thinking there, like, can I skin this thing? Can I get the casing off and just get into the sausage? But that's taking time, too.
2: Do you think part of it is mental, though, in the sense of you have to just get over it? I'm not saying you, swallowing? Get over it. Just you're not going to choke.
1: But you could.
2: I know. I mean, that's what I'm saying. But thing. If you have to go, but could you? Do you think there's any chance you could go in it with the attitude of, I'm not choking? Because at one point I did ask if there was going to be medical on site.
1: Yeah. Oh,
2: and
1: yeah.
2: No. And people were like, Katie, that's a little ridiculous. Like, why are you asking that?
1: Yeah, I looked at her. I'm like, well, I'm not going to like go that hard.
2: No. And I meant for choking, no other reason than choking purposes.
1: And it was instantly confirmed by higher ups who looked over and like, yeah. And
0: there's got to be. Well, yes. There's always medical on site for games, right?
2: So yes, but I mean, like, literally right next to him.
1: This is
2: going to
1: be, like, standing next, so you don't. It's, so then brat number two, I went significantly smaller bites and just tried to, like small bites, chew a few times, try to swallow down little stuff. That one I got down to around 53, mm-hmm. I think it was, or something like that. By third brat, I was probably in the low 40s, where you're like, okay. But that's about as fast as your human body allows you to eat a sausage and chew it responsibly. It's getting over that mm-hmm. your body just, because you gagged. Katie then did it.
2: I think I gagged though because I think you were, it wasn't because it was hard. Because I don't remember gagging. I was gagging, you did.
1: And then, because then Hillary busted out laughing. Yes. He's like, he's gagging already.
2: Yes, I think it was just gagging about everything that was happening in front of me. It was shot day. Like, it was a lot. There was a lot happening. Like, if you would have seen this kraut.
1: Oh, yeah. The kraut was the best part, though, because it cuts through the grease. You need that kraut. And then it's a combination of fresh and fried cheese curds.
0: Sure.
1: And the fried is actually way better because you get a crunch. So you're going, it's a texture thing and a temperature thing and a crunch thing.
0: That's crazy.
1: It's wild. It's not about volume of food because you can eat a lot of food. Your body can eat a lot of food.
0: Right.
1: And probably in the 45 minutes we were there, Katie had a brat out of the deal too and a couple curds, but probably put down about 2 pounds of food there. Mm-hmm.
0: Kiss FM, hello.
3: This is Mateo Eddie's son.
0: Hey, buddy.
1: Hello
2: Eddie's son.
0: How you doing? You're awake and listening, huh?
3: Yeah.
0: Yeah.
3: All the time I do Legos.
0: Oh, all while doing Lego. That's awesome.
1: Dang, how you are multitasking, Mateo.
0: So, did you want to chime in on this conversation? What do you want to say?
3: Good luck, Nick.
1: Mateo, I appreciate you so much.
2: You can do it, Nick.
1: I appreciate you, Mateo.
2: He believes.
1: It's going to be pretty tough, dude.
0: Now, Mateo, being realistic, I want you to think about all the conversations we had this weekend. Do you think Nick can actually win?
3: No.
1: That's fair.
0: Okay. Do you think he can?
3: He's not going to win, but I'm still going to cheer for him.
0: Absolutely. Yes,
1: thank you, Mateo.
2: Yes, we are all going to be cheering for
1: victory
2: him.
1: Victory in the effort, Mateo.
2: Mateo, are you going to make a sign or anything? Could you do that?
3: Sure, whatever. I'll do it after my Lego.
0: I'll do it after his Lego.
3: So what do you want it? I have a tape measure thingy that's wooden. Do you want me to put it on that or something?
0: You know what, buddy? When I get home, I will give you a box and we could do it on the backs of the box. We'll make a sign for Nick.
3: I'll make it myself. So
0: okay. There's a box in the basement. Just grab that box.
2: I adore you, Mateo. Did you just say a tape measure thing that's wooden? It's a ruler.
1: Like a yardstick.
0: The yardstick.
1: Yeah. I love you, Mateo. That's great. I appreciate you so much, though. You being out there cheering and your belief in me is huge. I appreciate that.
3: Yeah,
2: I know it's going to hurt even more if he loses, isn't it?
1: No, because I'm just going to have fun.
0: All right, buddy. So we'll see Nick on Friday. Okay, bud?
3: Job, Nick.
1: Thank you, Mateo.
0: Keep going with that Lego. Finish up that dinosaur. Bye, buddy. Bye.
1: I can't wait to see this sign mounted on a wooden yardstick.
2: I think we should have multiple people
0: making
2: signs.
0: I don't know where
2: signs.
0: He's getting his stick from. I'm trying to figure out what he's talking about.
1: I was
0: going to
1: say, how many yardsticks do you guys have laying around?
0: We don't.
2: I just really appreciated the blow-off. Yeah, whatever.
1: Yeah. Look, man.
0: But he was so genuinely excited about this.
1: I am, too.
0: For the longest time, like, I think Nick can win. He's like, I think he could do it. And then I showed him videos of the hot dog eating contest of the 4th of July.
1: It's nuts.
0: And he's like, oh.
2: Yeah, maybe. Look at
1: the- yeah. You should show him the training video, how Joey Chestnut builds his neck muscles to override the natural gag reflex. The guy has literally beaten his body.
0: Did you at one point, Nick, think you would train for this in practice?
1: No.
0: Like, never, even at the beginning, did you never say, maybe I should kind of eat?
1: No.
2: Nope. I think
1: never
2: it
1: a thought of, like, I should do this to win.
2: Well, and I think it could have been a little different because we got some things clarified on Friday. This isn't about, it's whoever finishes the platter.
1: You're right.
2: So they're going till it's gone.
1: Go till it's gone.
2: It's not like a 3 minute, whoever gets the most weight off the, because I think that's what the tater tot thing was.
1: Yeah,
2: and I think that's a little different.
1: It is.
2: Yes.
1: I'm actually more excited about this format of it. Because I initially thought it was going to be that 8 to 10 minute kind of you just go and then you weigh the platter, whoever put down the most. It's whoever finishes it first and then the timer ends. Chestnut's going to put this thing down in sub 5 minutes.
2: Okay, so you don't
1: He's
2: know
1: He's going to pound this thing.
2: Okay, but what happens if you don't know who your partner is yet? You're going to be getting paired with somebody who has a ticket.
1: Yes.
2: What if that person, though, genuinely believes they can win and you can't let them down?
1: Well, I'm going to still go at it. I'm not going to not compete.
2: Okay.
1: Like, I'm not going to sit back
2: with
1: my feet up.
2: I'm very concerned you're going to talk.
1: I'm not
2: going
1: to talk.
0: You got to find, like, a preteen. A teen who's going through a growth spurt.
1: Some type of growth spurt,
0: because,
1: yeah.
0: They can eat like crazy.
1: I know. This is the thing, though. It's all about the speed. The food isn't the, like, you can eat food. There's tons of food. Your body to chew quickly and swallow chunks bigger than your body wants to swallow is the key. And it's so hard to override that. Your body's just sitting there going, don't swallow. You can't, you can't, you can't, you can't. Oh, and you're like, I have to. I need to get to the second prod. It's going too big, too big.
2: So Jay is saying, Nick, just be like Rocky. You don't need to win. Just go the distance and be the people's champion.
0: I mean, seriously, we'll be chanting.
1: Oh, I'm totally in it for the experience. I can't wait for this.
2: We did get this clarification as well. So the tickets are sold out for the people in the Fox Club.
0: Sure.
2: So to be right up front and, you know, like in the face
1: of VIP Joey Chestnut. Lounge.
2: But it's going to be on the Jumbotron.
0: Yes.
2: So
0: people on the highway are going to see you just mowing down.
2: Yep. So if you want to get lawn seats, if you want to get just to see Nick do this, I would love to see signs in the lawn.
0: That'd be great.
2: I was actually thinking it would be really fun for us to get t-shirts made, but we just don't have time.
1: Well,
2: because, you know, we only had all summer. Okay. But
0: I mean, we have a cricket that we've never turned on, so maybe
2: I think
0: we
2: tomorrow
0: could do
2: would love for you to volunteer her to make t-shirts.
0: I was volunteering you to use it. Yeah. Kiss FM, hello.
4: Hey, good morning, it's me.
2: Oh,
0: hey,
2: Todd.
4: Hey, first off, Eddie, golly, I've missed you. I love you, buddy.
0: Thanks, pal.
4: Hey, can you help with this? Because I'll bring my sour cream. I'm glad it with you there, buddy.
2: So you're adding things to the plate. Adding things.
1: Right, but it's more like just adding slick.
0: No. Yeah, it's lubrication.
1: Yeah. Which is not a problem with brats and cheese curds. And I will say,
4: brats and cheese curds.
1: My Friday afternoon was rough. We went over there at 9:30.
4: I bet it was. You could take some Miralax, man.
1: I didn't need it.
2: I was going to say, with that crowd, I was saying
1: By 2:30, it was.
2: I would like to point out that rough. Nick texted me and said, Katie, once again, you are right.
1: Yep.
2: My intestines and colon are just destroyed.
1: I said, it's doing things that I didn't.
4: He blew it out. He talked about a girthy trout. It was gone.
1: It was making, there were noises being made, the likes of which I think were only heard on Titanic right before it snapped in half. And it was just going.
4: Oh, God.
1: Yeah, there were sounds that I think only dogs could hear coming from my intestines. It was wild.
2: Yep.
1: but worth every second of it.
4: Well, good luck to you on Friday. Mm-hmm. Golly. Ugh.
1: Thank you. No, I'm so excited. The format of this has me super excited because I was a little bit worried about, you can't help it. Your competitive nature is going to kick in and everything else is going to kick in. And if you've got a 10-minute clock, I was just going to keep going. With a guy, if it's finishing the platter with a guy like Chestnut, he's going to take it down in about five. So how much damage can you really do in 5 minutes? I'm just going to just go hard. Just go in hard for like 5 minutes and see what happens.
0: Don is chiming in. Thank you, Todd. We appreciate you. Don is chiming in and says, don't worry, Nick. You'll be better than Rocky. You won't have Megan screaming at you. You can't win, Nick.
1: Yeah, that's true.
0: You can't win.
1: She's very supportive. She'll be there. My son's going to be there. He's super excited. My daughter wants nothing to do with it, and thankfully she is going to be doing some dance stuff on Friday night at the high school game. So,
0: Jody's also saying good luck to Megan on Friday.
1: Yeah, I mean, she knows. She's well aware that the weekend is probably going to be not great. At the same time, there's only so much damage you can do to your body in 5 minutes.
2: Oh, like, I mean, because you just could do a lot.
1: Right, but not being a competitive eater, you can't put down as quickly as that guy puts it down. So okay. I'm hoping to get like 3 or 4 brats in and then just, you know, smattering of curds and kraut to cut through the grease and just go.
0: If speed wasn't an option, if it was an all evening thing, you could probably hang with him then.
1: I could keep grazing on that platter all day and go.
0: So that itself is impressive. Like I said, when we were down in Cancun, when we were at the Brazilian Steakhouse, I think the whole table was impressed, even though our waiter was impressed by you taking all that.
1: He kept bringing it out,
0: and at one point you were the only one saying, "Sure, let's go." At
1: green
0: one point, I remember looking at Reed and go, "I kind of want to try to keep up." And it was one more round for me. You kept going,
1: green button all day. So that's the thing. I can eat food, I just can't chew it like that and swallow it like that. He swallows things in chunks.
2: Mm-hmm.
1: It hits you when you stand in front of the platter and you realize that it weighs more than both of my children did at their birth. And I witnessed both of them entering the world. Oh. Eating one of them.
2: Oh my gosh.
1: Is essentially the
2: stop.
1: Thought.
2: Yeah. Melissa's
1: here comes
2: in.
1: The child. Hold this beautiful baby boy, this beautiful baby girl. Hold one
2: this
1: of your children.
2: This is getting weird.
1: You have to
2: this is getting
1: eat
2: weird.
1: That much food. My kids weighed less than the platter.
0: When you say it like that,
2: I know, Annie's bringing in afterbirth.
1: No, I'm not. I'm saying
0: no,
1: eating,
0: but you're right,
1: eating
0: though.
1: A kid.
0: You're right.
1: Joey Chestnut's going to eat a kid
0: kids
1: in 4.5 minutes.
0: Kids are born at 6 pounds or smaller. Yep. And look at... Oh.
1: Neither of my kids weighed as much as this platter of food. And the thought of consuming a small child was very sobering in that moment.
0: Yeah,
1: where you look at it and you're like, wait, 7 pounds? I'm eating a kid.
2: Melissa texts Ian, we'll be there Friday, hoping my husband gets picked to partner with Nick. They'd have a chance.
0: Oh,
1: so all right, Melissa.
2: Mm-hmm.
0: Melissa Moore. So we gotta find out who her husband is. Maybe that's what we gotta do.
1: Yeah.
0: You need, what is it called? Like when you go to when you're bowling in a group and you got somebody.
1: You need a ringer.
2: A handicap?
0: A handicap.
2: Oh. Mm-hmm.
0: So you need somebody who they think is a handicap, but really is a ringer.
1: We just need a ringer. And whoever my partner is, there does need to be some strategizing ahead of time. Like, let's just say Melissa's husband. If he's a huge curds guy, it's like, all right, you go at the curds. I'll go at the kraut. Like, you don't like the kraut? I'll go at the kraut. What do you like? Do you want brats? What do you think you can do fast?
0: Do you know how much each thing weighs? Well, they're not going to weigh the thing, but like, do you know what individually what the brats weigh versus the amount of curds?
1: So brats are 3.5 pounds. Curds are 1.5 pounds. 1 pound pretzel, 1 pound kraut. Served in a mini helmet. Which is adorable.
0: The pretzel does sound delicious.
2: But
1: the pretzel is so tasty. That's the thing. It tastes so good. After a while, when we were standing there, I kept making little sandwiches. I would like grab a bite and I'd put a little cheese on a little pretzel with a little kraut. It was great.
0: The winner has already been picked. I got an email that someone has been chosen. That's from Dylan. Oh. So somebody knows.
1: Okay.
0: They're teaming up with somebody.
1: Okay.
0: So are you the only, time out, I did not know this, is you're the only one getting somebody to eat with you?
2: No. There's going to be two.
1: There'll be another team, a team of two selected at random in the VIP lounge.
0: But Chestnut eats on his own.
1: Yeah, Chestnut goes in the middle, I think, and then he's going to be flanked by two teams.
0: Oh, man. So somebody knows.
1: I can't wait for the anarchy of it.
2: I don't know if
1: just
2: they know, because,
1: chaos.
2: So Dylan, the winner has been picked, was it the winner, or was it just, like, because those other two...
1: Mm-hmm.
0: Well, then even if there's two people out there, yeah. they don't know who they're teaming up with, but they're there. So we
1: yeah, or maybe they don't find out till the night.
2: Yeah,
1: maybe they go and the winner is Steve.
0: All right.
1: Yeah.
0: All right.
1: I don't know. I just can't wait. It's so bucket list stuff. It's ridiculous. Like to sit on a stage and eat with that guy.
0: You do realize there's a chance you're going to be on national TV, right?
1: Yeah. Oh, yeah. Yeah.
2: I've thought about that.
1: Yeah. Hopefully with just.
0: We made national TV being with them with the wiener dog race. I feel like this will get picked up as well.
1: The
0: Joey Chestnut, it's going to get picked up.
1: At the end of just doing this little mini speed round on Friday. I went to the bathroom to like wash up because you just hands and everything
0: to wash up.
1: So I go to like wash my hands and wipe my face off and stuff. The amount of tiny little pieces of kraut that were in the sink. So I had I felt so bad. It took me like forever in there. I was like, oh, I had to clean the sink because I had to wipe the little pieces of kraut out because it just gets all over. It's so awesome.
0: That's happening.
1: I just can't wait.
2: So yeah, if you pay attention Friday. To the
1: I can't wait.
2: The Timber Rattler socials and I think ours, there should be some videos coming in the next couple up? Days.
0: Right.
2: It's not up there yet, but okay. I'm guessing it'll be in the next couple days.
1: It is. I can't wait. I can't wait.
0: This is just the beginning.
1: It's
0: going
1: to be so awesome.
0: It's just the beginning of us talking about it. We got
1: this
0: all week.
1: This is so awesome, you guys. It's Joey Chestnut.
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0: time while I was out, I heard you guys talking to Sandy's granddaughter, Charlotte.
1: Charlotte is, yes, an American treasure.
0: And I definitely heard how you bullied into her wanting to hear Justin Bieber.
2: Mm-hmm. No, I did I not.
1: I mean, yep. She 100%. She wanted K-pop.
0: Yeah, she wanted something else. And you
1: were like, what about Bieber?
0: You just said, Bieber, let's do this. And you pressured her.
1: Mm-hmm. Yeah, there was pressure. She felt pressure.
2: I don't know what you're doing right now. I don't agree with
1: yeah,
2: that. I did
1: pressure.
2: Not bully any children into anything.
1: No, you're just suggesting
2: especially
1: that maybe Bieber
2: Beauty
1: would be
2: Beauty and the
1: better.
2: Beat would not have been my first thought.
1: She came up with a great Bieber song. Yeah.
0: It was a good pull because I heard it on the best stuff.
1: But yeah, there was definitely a suggestion that maybe we should go to Bieber.
0: Be honest. Yeah. She walked in. You maybe coached her a little bit.
2: Nope, not an ounce.
0: Just find it because I've talked to Sandy quite a bit in my 4.5 years.
2: I was shocked
0: here.
2: That she was into Bieber.
1: She wanted Cat's Eye.
2: I was genuinely shocked. I was pushing for Cat's Eye.
1: I think if you hear it back, you might hear that you might have suggested Bieber.
0: I mean, this is how things happen.
1: Mm-hmm. Girl just wanted to hear some animals by Cat's
2: Eye.
1: Talk. No, I'm just saying it seemed that way. Mm-hmm. That's interesting that Eddie picked up on that as well.
2: Okay, really?
1: We can play it back for you if you like.
2: Go for it.
1: Do you want it?
2: I
1: can send it to Eddie to have it played back.
2: Go for it.
1: I mean, I don't know if we have time.
0: I'll bring it up because, I think we can officially make her part of the Kiss FM kids.
2: I agree.
1: She was outstanding.
0: And I think we should, kind of rejuvenate that. Kids are always fun. It makes our jobs a lot easier. Let them run the show. Mm-hmm. And we'll go from there. But no, she did a good job, even though she wanted to hear something else. So, Charlotte, if you're listening,
1: I'll dig it out, and then I can edit that down real quick during the next song, and we can.
2: Oh, and you don't need to edit it.
1: No, I'm just going to cut out the beginning of the interview, so that all he has to do is play back the ending.
0: Charlotte, if you're listening, we'll get the Cat's Eye for you, which you really wanted to hear.
1: Yeah, we hear you, Charlotte.
0: And,
1: you've been heard.
0: We'll get to some K-pop as well for you. That's not a problem.
1: You've been seen.
0: We are going to defend you over Katie just taking over.
2: Okay.
1: Yep, you've been seen.
2: Thank you. Thank you.
0: You're welcome. Yeah,
2: I appreciate that.
3: We did it. We made the announcement. We are going to Punta Cana. You're going to want to trade in the cold for the sun and the waters.
0: 5 nights, 6 days, or you can do all 7. It's up to you, but it's going to be a good time on the beach in Punta Cana.
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0: February 13th through the 18th.
1: That's the Dominican Republic, by the way.
3: The
1: Dominican Republic.
3: And you know what you don't want to have? FOMO in the Dominican Republic.
0: Yeah. No, not at all.
1: No, that's fear of missing out.
0: That's right, Nick, it is.
1: That's the very definition.
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0: 8:09. Nick has been doing some hard work here. We got proof.
1: This makes me a little nervous, though, that we are editing some things.
2: I didn't. All I did was I chopped the front. It's a 14-minute interview with Charlotte. Okay. I cut off the top of the beginning and the end just so Eddie would ISO on it.
0: Just so the clarification, I wasn't
2: here. I can hear the pure suggestive nature in your tone.
0: I'm only basing...
1: See, now it's gone from bullying to pure suggestive nature.
2: It wasn't bullying. It's just you suggested to her.
1: But he claimed I bullied. He claimed I bullied.
0: I didn't say bully.
1: Yes, you did. Yes, you did. You said, Katie, you bullied.
0: You influenced your way to get Justin Bieber. This is what I heard on a best of clip. I wasn't here in person, so maybe it was
1: someone else texting, and I'm pretty sure she was actually wanting to hear Black Cat.
0: Let's go to the audio. Let's see what happens here.
1: Because you were such a good sport, we're gonna let you pick a song to play. So Nick's gonna do you want some Cat's Eye? Have you heard the new Cat's Eye?
2: Yeah, you want Animal?
1: Did you know there was a new Cat's Eye song?
3: Yeah.
1: Oh, is it good or no?
3: Yeah.
1: Okay. So do you want to hear that? Do you want to hear Golden? Is there a song you want to do? You like Justin Bieber?
0: See?
1: You want to hear? Although we just played Bieber,
2: do not let her push Bieber on you. If you want Cat's Eye, you take Cat's Eye. Don't let her force Bieber on you.
1: What song do you want to hear, Charlotte? We don't do this for just anyone.
3: I want to hear a song by Justin Bieber.
2: Oh, amazing!
0: I think that she did not want to disappoint you.
1: What?
2: Yeah, I agree.
0: At that moment, because
1: you can't even keep a straight face right now because I believe I even tried to shut down Bieber because we had just played Bieber.
0: But that's your way of saying his name again. It was like subliminal.
1: Ridiculous. You two owe me an apology. You said I bullied her. At no point, play it again.
2: We were
1: play
2: all in K-pop with her because you said you like K-pop, and she goes, "Yeah."
0: Here you go. Let me find that clip here.
2: We were suggesting K-pop. And then...
1: Okay. So do you want to hear that? Do you want to hear Golden? Is there a song you want to do? Do you like Justin Bieber?
0: See? Right off the bat. Do you like
1: Justin Bieber?
0: Yeah, but your tone was very...
2: Yeah, like,
0: Wait to hear about this guy, Justin Bieber.
2: Do you like Bieber?
3: Yeah.
1: Do you want to hear... Although we just played Bieber.
2: Do not let her...
0: We just played Bieber. Like, that influence. Saying his name there again.
2: Do you like Bieber?
1: Yeah, you can't even keep a straight face. Do you like Coca-Cola?
0: Nick right off the bat said, oh, don't... Look at Nick defending right away.
2: We were all chatting about K-pop. She was all into K-pop, and then we were talking. Do not let her push Bieber on you.
0: See, Nick is the hero. He was offended. Don't push her.

0: Were you trying to look cool for her, or are you trying to look cool for Sandy, who...
1: Well, no, Sandy wasn't even in here. I love Sandy. Sandy's the best.
2: Yeah, and great. Sandy's got great mm-hmm. food.
1: Yes.
0: She's got flavored Tootsie Rolls
1: keep
0: that.
1: You gotta keep that tree train going.
3: Mm-hmm. Yeah.
1: Okay, so do you want to hear that? Do you want to hear Golden? Is there a song you want to... Do you like Justin Bieber?
2: See? Yeah. It just came out of nowhere.
1: By simply saying, do you like Justin Bieber?
2: It just came out of
0: but
2: nowhere.
0: But why would you? Why would you say that?
1: Because I like Justin Bieber, and I was trying to find a similar...
2: Right, Katie.
1: I was trying to find something we had in common.
2: Because you like Justin Bieber.
1: Yeah, let's also mention... Wait, does Nick ask if you want to play Golden?
2: No, you did.
1: I know, but I think you brought up...
2: No, I said Cat's Eye Animal, okay. Because we were talking K-pop.
1: Yeah.
2: And then you asked if she liked Cat's Eye, mm-hmm. and she goes, yeah. And I said, mm-hmm. oh, do you want to hear Animal, like mm-hmm. Cat's Eye?
1: Was there anything else he suggested
2: but
1: to play it?
2: I'd but like
1: to
2: I didn't it. Suggest that. She said Cat's Eye.
0: I'll play so I said, you want to play Animal? Mm-hmm.
1: Okay. Because I mean, you were such a good sport, we're going to let you pick a song to play. So Nick's going to... Yeah. Do you want some Cat's Eye? Have you heard the new Cat's Eye?
2: Yeah, you want Animal?
1: Did you know there was a new Cat's Eye song?
3: Yeah.
1: Oh, is it good or no?
3: Yeah.
1: Okay. So do you want to hear that? Do you want to hear Golden? Is there a song you want to... Do you like Justin Bieber?
2: It's a change. It's a change.
0: Your tone change and everything.
2: Yeah, this is a change. Yeah, that child was influenced.
0: 9202810955.
2: Do you like puppies? You know, like, what was she going to say? No? Of course she likes puppies. Everybody likes puppies.
0: She's not even saying anything at this point. She's done. Mm-hmm.
2: Do you like gum? Like chewing gum? Mm-hmm.
0: Timber Rattler ticket vouchers is what we have to give away this hour.
2: Anybody like gum?
0: We are going to play the feud soon. So if you want it, 920-281-0959. Whoever chooses Katie, you may be influenced to answer a few things at the game. So.
1: Yes. Yes. I'm no bullied. I may bully you.
2: Oh, yeah. Bullied into. It's different. It's just a different.
1: Okay.
2: It's good. You're not a bully. It was just the bullying behavior.
1: Yes, that was at least. Listen to that again. That was such bullying behavior.
2: Yeah, that's all we're saying. It's just.
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1: FM weather. Your Monday is going to be a pleasant day. A high of 76, low humidity, sunshine, and some high clouds this afternoon. Tonight, partly cloudy, cool and calm, a low of 54. Tomorrow, Tuesday, partly sunny with spotty showers, perhaps some thunder at night, high of 81. From the WBY First Alert Weather Center, I'm meteorologist Steve Balog.

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1: Miles Smith, nice to meet you. 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Pretty awesome. It's fall-like. Yeah. I'll take that every day.
2: It's great. It's sweatshirt and shorts weather. It's perfect.
1: Perfect.
2: Oh, yeah.
1: That's Katie. Sweater weather. That's Nick. I'm Eddie. And to my left, if you're looking at your radio, you're right, Rebecca.
2: No, that's good. You're like doing play-by-play of the game there. You're traveling
1: Rebecca
2: left to right.
1: American Red Cross.
3: Hello, good Rebecca. Morning. Welcome back.
4: Good morning.
2: All right, so this can only mean one thing.
4: That's right.
2: You are back, and it's time for another big drive.
4: It is. It's the Red Cross Blood Drive at Lambeau Field. We have three a year. This is our second one for 2026, taking place next Monday.
2: Okay.
4: The 31st, 7 a.m. to 7 p.m.
2: These are huge for you, I know. I know these are just massive events for the need right now.
4: Yeah, these are fantastic, and they're so fun when we have them out at the Johnsonville Tailgate Village. There's really kind of a special energy around that, especially because you get a little giveaway, a little trinket from Lambeau.
1: Okay.
4: You also get entered into a drawing for a really big gift item from the Packers. And right now, that will be the last day to earn a $20 gift card for Amazon as well.
3: Oh, nice.
5: Oh, awesome.
4: That's right.
2: It's such a perfect venue for it because you have the space and you guys have such a great team of volunteers that the flow of it is awesome. You just get in, you get it done, and it doesn't take long.
4: Absolutely. It's all squished in there. And it really is, if you can consider giving blood fun, it's about as fun as you can get. Yeah, that's right. And free food at the end.
2: Yeah,
4: I mean, what's better
2: nice.
4: Than snacks?
5: Yes.
2: And it's super easy. I know the whole process, you talk about taking, you know, less than an hour or something, an hour or so. But when you get pre-registered and you do it all through the website and you get all your information in there, it really flies. You come
4: Absolutely.
2: In and you're out of there in no time.
4: Once you've donated before and you can download the Rapid Pass, then you can answer all of those pre-questions ahead of time. You're cutting about 15 minutes off the time. So you're really zooming through there.
2: It cooks.
1: So what kind? I know there's a blood for all kinds of bloods, but is there a specific kind of blood right now? Like, if people know what blood type they are, which I'm ashamed, I don't.
2: Oh my gosh,
4: come on in. That's right.
2: That's how I found out.
5: You don't need to be ashamed.
1: No, I just feel bad because I feel like that's something I should know. Like, what if something happened? I mean, I don't know.
2: No, you don't think about it a lot, but donating blood was how I found out what my blood type was.
4: That's right.
2: I had no clue, and then you're like, oh, look at that.
5: Yeah.
4: Type O is the blood type that is the universal blood type, which means that you're in the emergency room. Doctors don't have time to type a blood type. They're going to bring in type O. It's universal. But every single blood type is needed because you still have individuals who need blood for transfusions, for could be something like a cancer patient who needs blood on a regular basis, an accident. So we never turn away any blood type or say that, you know, we only need this blood type to come in. But type O is the one that we always want to make sure we have on stock.
2: We always think about the accidents, and that's sort of the obvious use for it. But the overwhelming majority of the supply is used for routine things. Mm-hmm. People just they need transfusions. It's surgeries and it's planned things that people are into. So it doesn't always enter your consciousness.
4: Right.
2: But it's being used constantly every day.
4: It is. The Red Cross uses about 13,000 or needs 13,000 units of blood per day in order to keep up with demand per day.
1: Wow.
4: Yeah, it's really pretty incredible. So when people go, oh, they don't need my blood, or I'm okay without giving a unit of blood, that's just not the case. We need to keep those blood shelves stocked. I always like to use the example that the shelf life of blood is only about 42 days. Platelets is only 5 days. And people can only donate 56 days. So it's important everybody is coming in so that we can continue to keep those stocked on a regular basis.
2: And it is an amazing thing that when you consider what the medical community can do and what science can do within that and what we've been able to achieve, you can't make blood in a lab. It's got to come from a person.
4: Absolutely. No matter how many advances in medicine and all the other things that you can create in a lab, Blood is not one of them. We've never been able to do that, so we always need to make sure we've got the humans who are donating, because it's all that can be used when you look at needing blood.
2: It's true superhero stuff. Mm-hmm. Like, it's legitimately super cape.
1: So I am very clueless when it comes to this. I know I've donated before in random drives because I was there, but I don't know.
2: you're so hard on yourself, though. I think that's the majority of people who donate like
4: that. That's just it. Yeah.
1: So my question to you, like, so walk in and say someone's listening right now, they want to go in, but they got a cold or they're not feeling great. Is that something they should be concerned about when they donate blood, or that they could just walk in and still do that?
4: Well, we do like them to be healthy.
1: Sure.
4: If you're just kind of, you know, oh, I've got a little bit of a cold, come on in. We always encourage people to schedule an appointment. Just helps the flow go a mm-hmm. little bit faster. But we do take walk-ins. We never want to turn anybody away. But you'll go through the health screening where they will check you out, look at how you're feeling, do some finger prick tests just to make sure that everything is going well there. They'll assess you there. If you have some kind of a fever, absolutely not.
1: Right.
4: But we just want to make sure you're feeling healthy and well, and we'll get you through that process really quick.
1: Gotcha.
2: Yeah, it goes quickly.
1: So that's happening again on Monday.
4: August 31st.
2: 1 week from today.
4: Right. That's right.
2: Joe texting in, do the rapid pass.
4: Yes. 7 a.m. to 7 p.m. There's absolutely no reason for someone to say they can't find time in their schedule. And like you said, if you have donated before, you can download that rapid pass. Finish half those questions right online. And, you know, the time on the chair is really only about 15 minutes.
1: It's like Disney just cut the lines with that rapid pass.
4: That's right. That's a perfect way to explain it.
2: Yeah, and you'll be snacking in no time.
4: Absolutely.
1: So if they want more information, can they find it anywhere online?
4: RedCrossBlood.org, or you can call 1-800-RED-CROSS, and we will give you whatever you need to do, and you can sign up right online.
1: Well, thank you very much, Rebecca, for coming in. We appreciate you.
4: Awesome.
1: Monday,
4: thank you.
1: Make it happen.
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1: It's going to have to be a speed round, isn't it?
0: Grab your phones, 920-281-0959, because it's time to play the feud.
1: We're going to have to cook, baby. Somebody's going to have to cook.
0: We got time. We got plenty of time.
1: Yeah, we can do it.
0: We got plenty of time to play the feud. First caller gets to pick Katie or Nick. Second caller will be stuck with whoever didn't get picked.
1: Sloppy seconds.
2: Why do you say it like that?
1: If the leftovers.
0: It's anything like, I believe, was Friday. Let's hope.
1: Yeah, that was a rough one for Katie.
0: Yeah, Bob. Sorry, Bob.
1: That was a rough one for Bob. Bob, really.
0: Up for grabs. Ticket vouchers to go. Check out the T-Rats.
1: Okay. Yeah, here we go.
0: Always a good time
1: future
0: with the
1: game.
0: Timber Rattlers. So
1: could be this week or it could be next season.
0: 920-281-0959. These questions are fun and they're easy, so let's play the feud. Let's go right here. Caller number one. Hello, who's this?
3: Tara.
0: Hello, who's this?
3: This is Tara.
0: Tara.
1: All right, Tara.
0: Are you going to pick Nick or Katie, Tara?
3: I picked Nick last time, so I think I'm going to go with Katie.
1: All right,
4: let's go,
1: Tara.
4: All right, Tara. All right,
0: Tara.
4: Did you win with Nick?
3: Yes.
4: Okay.
0: Katie and Tara.
3: I do believe that it was a year ago.
1: Okay.
0: Okay, it's been a hot minute. Excellent. 920-281-0959. The lines are open for player number two. Who will play with Nick?
4: Nick.
0: Oh, that was not even rehearsed. Yeah. Nick. 920-281-0959. KISS FM. Hello, who's this?
3: Miranda.
0: Nick and Miranda.
1: Miranda.
0: Katie and Tara. Right.
1: Okay.
4: Lots Wait, of is this us. Miranda that Lambert? Requested the Dracula?
3: It is not.
1: Okay. Oh, okay. Mm-hmm.
0: All right, simple game. I'm going to ask you a question. You're going to ring in with your name. Say it loud. Say it as fast as you can so I can decipher who said it first, and we'll go from there.
1: Here we go.
0: Make sense, Miranda? Make sense, Tara?
3: Got it.
0: All right, here we go. Let's play the feud. Name a reason a person might wake up at 2 o'clock in the morning.
3: Miranda.
1: Ooh.
3: Go to the bathroom.
0: Go to the bathroom. Is it on the board? Number one answer. There is three more to go, Miranda. Do you want to play or do you want to pass?
3: I think we could play.
1: Okay. All right, Miranda.
0: All right, Miranda.
1: All right, Miranda.
4: Get my snacks.
1: You got time to eat some.
0: Yep. Back to you,
1: well, maybe
0: Miranda.
1: Not. What if we really suck?
0: Name a reason a person might wake up at 2 o'clock in the morning.
3: Their kids are crying.
0: Is it kids crying? Baby/child, yep. Number two answer.
1: Love that one.
0: Nick.
1: I will say a storm, Eddie. There is a storm.
0: There's a storm of brewing. Is it on the board?
1: Okay.
0: Buzz number
1: well,
0: one.
1: Sorry about that, Miranda.
0: Miranda, back to you. You
1: list.
0: Might be carrying the team.
4: Oh.
0: Oh, who do we lose?
1: Did she hang up?
0: Miranda.
3: Nope. Okay. All right.
0: Hold on.
1: Well, it looks like we
0: hold up. What's happening here?
1: Tara lost the connection there.
0: Tara's gone. All right, well, let's do it. Do we just finish off this round and see if she calls back?
4: Yeah.
1: Oh, yeah, let's keep going.
4: All right. Yep. If not, someone can fill in for
1: Tara. Someone can be the surrogate.
0: Could be the new Tara. 920-281-0959. Miranda, name a reason why a person must wake up at 2 o'clock in the morning.
3: Their pet has to go out.
0: Pet's got to go potty. Is it on the board? Buzz
1: what?
0: Number two, believe it or not. KISS FM, is this Tara?
3: Yeah.
1: Okay.
0: Don't hang up again,
1: you're
0: Tara.
1: Good. You're good.
0: Here we go. We're It is still Nick and Miranda. They got two buzzes. Nick, name a reason a person might wake up at 2 o'clock in the morning.
1: A bad dream.
0: Show me bad dream. Number three answer.
1: I wasn't gonna go with that one originally.
0: One more to go, Miranda. You only have one buzz. So name a reason a person might wake up at 2 o'clock in the morning.
3: They're hungry.
0: The midnight snacks.
1: Sure. Like a midnight snack, Miranda. I think that's a tasty answer.
0: Number three, Tara and Katie get to talk amongst themselves. Name a reason a person might wake up at 2 o'clock in the morning for this deal.
4: Tara, I'm going to go to get a drink of water.
3: Yes.
4: Tara likes that.
0: All right, Tara, I need to hear it from you. Is that what you want?
3: Yes.
2: Yes, I want a drink of water.
0: Mm-hmm. All right, drinking some water in the middle of the night. The 2 a.m. Is it on the board?
1: All right, Miranda.
4: My other guy was Intruder.
1: Intruder I have written down as well. Intruder?
0: I would have given you Intruder because it heard a noise in there. Yep. So that's I would have given you that one.
1: Is that the last one then?
4: Yeah.
0: That was the last one.
1: Oh, wow. That's an odd category. Yeah. I thought maybe like work would be on there.
0: Miranda wins round number
1: just can't
0: one.
1: Sleep. Okay. All right, Miranda. Here we go.
0: Round number two, Tara and Miranda.
1: Very encouraging.
4: Yes.
1: Which is a good
0: ring in with your names. Name something people do in elevators when they think no one is watching.
1: Oh.
5: Miranda.
0: Miranda.
5: They probably sing.
0: Sing. Is it on the board?
1: Oh.
0: No.
1: That was a dramatic buzz,
4: come on, Tara.
1: Too.
4: Come on, Tara. Get one.
0: Tara, there's five on the board. Anyone you get.
2: Jump up and down.
4: Jump up and down.
0: Jump up and down. See, that's a scary thing to do on the elevator. Is it on the board? Not on the board. Which means now we go to Nick.
1: Yes. Nick. They're going to make out, Eddie. Ooh. That's what they're doing. They're in Vegas, too, and they're making out. That's what they do.
0: Show me make out.
1: What?
4: Pick your nose.
0: Katie says pick your nose. Number four answer. Katie Shirk.
1: Okay, I'm just saying, that's what people
4: are
1: doing.
4: Sorry, Tara. Sorry, Tara. Sorry, Tara. It's your call.
0: Tara, there's four more on the board.
2: What did Katie say?
0: Katie wants to play, but it's up to you.
2: I would go with the picking your nose or digging your ears or something.
4: That's what I said. That's what she said.
0: She said pick your nose. Do you guys want to play the round or do you want to pass the round?
2: What do you think, Katie?
4: I think we could play.
2: Let's go, Katie.
0: Okay, Tara. Name something people do in elevators when they think no one is watching.
2: Talk to themselves.
0: Talk to themselves. Is it on the board? Buzz number one, Katie, back to you.
4: Fart.
0: Show me fart. Number five answer. You toot your way in the elevator and then blame it on somebody else, probably.
4: Mm-hmm.
0: Tara, back to you. There's three answers on the board. The top three answers are on the board.
1: Okay.
0: Name something people do in the elevators when you think no one is watching.
2: Push all the buttons.
4: Push all the buttons.
0: Push all the buttons. Is it on the board? Number three.
4: Nice.
1: Really?
4: Yes, that was going to be my next answer.
1: Why are they doing that? That's
0: To be mischievous.
4: You hit the close button
1: when
4: no one's watching. When someone's trying to dive in, you're like... Yeah, that's when you're like, oh my gosh, I'm so sorry.
0: That's just mean, Katie Shirk. Is
4: it
0: on the board?
4: I'm not saying I do it. I assume people do it.
0: Oh. Buzz number two. Tara, back to you. There's answers one and two left there. Name something people do in elevators when they think no one is watching.
2: Sing.
1: Did
4: you say sing? That was already said.
0: That was said already.
2: Lay down on the floor.
1: They lay down.
0: Lay down on the floor. Is it on the board? Buzz number three. That means Nick and Miranda can discuss to steal this round, possibly win it. Name something people do in elevators when they think no one is watching.
1: Have we said dance yet?
0: Dance has not been said.
1: Yeah, I feel like they're dancing in there maybe, or they're adjusting themselves.
5: That's
1: nobody's looking. Yep, they're pulling pieces of clothing out of places or adjusting or dancing. Make out wasn't on there, which is ridiculous. That's what everybody does, don't they?
0: So what do you guess?
5: My vote to adjust themselves.
1: Okay.
5: Would that fall in the same category, like pull a wedgie or?
1: Yeah.
0: Yeah, I guess
4: there
0: so.
4: There you go, number one.
1: I think that's got to be in there, right?
0: Is it adjust themselves?
1: Yeah, Miranda. Yes.
0: Fix up the body, adjust yourself, scratch. I'll give you all that. Number one answer was not said. That was number two.
1: Make out.
0: Number one was dance.
1: Oh.
0: Number one was dance.
4: Ooh. Somebody said.
0: She said jump up and down. There was no dancing.
4: No, that's not dancing.
0: And jumping up and down is completely different. So, Miranda with the win. Congratulations.
1: Nobody's mowing, huh?
0: Well, sometimes there's some good 80s music in there. The music, and it's a different version. You're like, oh, I feel this.
1: You're telling me Whitney comes on in that elevator and Katie, you're gonna bob your head, sidestep.
4: I would sing.
1: I think your hips are probably moving too, before you get the whole body.
4: I guess I just don't know any elevators that I've been on that have had that.
0: Well, you gotta go to Vegas.
1: You haven't
0: lived.
1: You haven't lived. And that's where they're making out, too.
4: Well, color me happy. There's a sofa in here for two.
1: Yep. You open up a door in Vegas. You ever been to Vegas? And the door opens and you haven't seen two people sucking face and you haven't been to Vegas.
4: Why, honey, I've got to run in my pantyhose. I'm not wearing any pantyhose. Close your mouth, dear. Can anybody name this movie?
0: It's Pretty Woman.
4: Yes, thank
1: you. Well,
4: yeah,
1: I mean, I think we're all there, weren't we?
0: I don't think anybody not know that. Miranda, congratulations.
1: Way to go, Miranda. You got tickets, vouchers
0: to the Timber Rattlers. Maybe you can use them this weekend and cheer on Nick when he goes against Joey Chestnut.
1: Copious amounts of cased meats.
0: All right, stand in line because I need some info from you. It's Kiss FM.
6: We did it. We made the announcement. We are going to Punta Cana. 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
1: That's the Dominican Republic, by the way.
6: The Dominican Republic. And you know what you don't want to have? FOMO in the Dominican Republic.
0: Yeah. No, not at all.
1: No, that's fear of missing out.
0: That's right, Nick, it is.
1: That's the very definition.
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0: This is a coordinated weekly test for the broadcast stations WKCY and WKSC. Equipment that can quickly warn you is being tested. If the tones you just heard were an actual emergency, such as a severe storm or tornado, official messages would have followed. 85.9 serve Green Bay and the Fox Cities. This concludes this test of the emergency alert system.
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0: 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Slade's going to take over in just a couple of minutes.
1: He sure is.
0: Yep, and he's going to do what he does while we get to go. I'm not coming in tomorrow again.
2: No, you've
3: had it.
2: That's
3: right. Tomorrow is, that's right. I forgot tomorrow's your day.
0: First day at school for Mateo, brand new school. I got to be there for the boy. He's excited.
2: Are you guys doing anything fun? Like,
0: I'll just go take him to school. Okay. Then I'll pick him up.
3: Pancakes?
0: Fun.
2: Yeah. Where, do you know where we're at the point at in our journey? Enjoy this. Because I said to Broads, I said, do you want me to take off first day of school? We can go out for breakfast? He goes, no. Because I'm sleeping as late as possible.
0: Well, school starts at 7:50, so you can't really go out for breakfast before. Oh, I mean, you could, but
2: you can.
0: When your kid sleeps till 6 o'clock, you need that time to get ready and all that. So yeah, we'll do that. We'll walk, not walk, we can't walk them anymore because we're going to Lourdes now, so we got to drive, but it'll be good. You'll be excited.
2: Excited for you
0: I'm
2: guys.
0: I'm excited for that.
1: Yeah, this is very cool.
0: Yeah.
1: Yeah, you got that, and we have orientation tomorrow, so you got that, and our after, like, both kids, you know, you set up your dental appointments 6 months in advance, and then you can never change them. Otherwise, they'll never get in again.
2: Yes, they'll never get in again.
1: So we set it up for 2 o'clock in the afternoon, and then all the stuff comes out. Oh, it's back to school at 4, and you're
0: we're at that era right now. Fall's here.
1: Oh yeah, and then football practice at 5:30.
2: He has his first picture football game tomorrow.
1: Yeah, it's like, oh no.
2: Oh no, hey Pete Lee.
1: This was vetoed in my house. I told my wife, I go, he should take a picture in his football uniform. I go, he's got practice. He's got pictures at 5, football at 5:30. I'm like, have him in his full shoulder pads. That'd be a great picture.
0: Has it always been this early for school pictures?
2: Ours have changed throughout. They because do ours the first day.
1: Ours
2: now.
1: They now do on orientation day. Yeah. Like,
0: okay, because
1: like
0: mine is later this week for Mateo. Mine. Mateo's is later this week. And I feel like as a kid, it was always like the middle of the school year.
1: Yeah, we usually had it a few weeks into the school year. We're doing it all at like, here's all the stuff that you bring into your locker and then take your pictures.
2: I think the best is, especially for girl moms, I do love that they do it in orientation so that the kids can have, like, look, their hair is done. Mm-hmm. The parents are actually there to see what's going on.
0: Oh.
2: Yeah, we don't really care about Brody's pictures, so that's why it's never really...
1: Yeah, that's kind of what I want. I want the football one.
2: Yeah, but Brody, I know.
1: This would be great.
2: We don't send him... I'm actually pretty... Like, last year, he had his Antetokounmpo hoodie.
1: Yeah.
2: And I was like, I love this is going to capture exactly what he was like in that moment.
1: Yeah.
2: Like,
1: that's sort of why I want it. Like, I want him walking down at locker day with shoulder pads and everything going down the hallway. Like,
0: that's
1: awesome. I got practice in 20 minutes.
0: That's why they do it before practice, too, because then you got to... Like if he does dress up for him, then you got to undress. Like, it's a big process.
1: Luckily, we got to put the lock on in the locker room too. So I'm like, all right, dude.
2: Oh, this is his first year.
1: Everything's
2: isn't it?
1: Coming with this.
2: Middle school,
1: with transition that way because he's in seventh, but this is the first time with full pads that he's got practice right away.
2: Oh,
1: too.
2: I just meant middle school, but he's going to middle school for the first time, right?
1: No, he was in last year.
2: Oh, he wasn't.
1: Yeah,
2: okay.
1: he's a seventh grader now.
2: I don't know how they all work anymore
0: because
2: we started middle school at fifth grade.
1: Yeah.
2: And then when I went to middle school, it started at seventh grade.
0: Yeah.
2: Yes.
0: So when we were going to the it was through fifth grade, but now that we're at private at Lourdes, it's fifth grade, sixth, seventh, eighth for middle now as well.
2: Yeah. When I physically was in middle school, I didn't start till seventh grade. Brody's first day of middle school was fifth grade.
1: Yeah.
0: That's very confusing.
2: Yes, I know. It's
1: school.
2: All,
1: we
2: yeah.
1: were sixth grade for middle school.
2: And actually, the way Kakana did it, too, was he had a school for 4K kindergarten first. Then he moved to another school from second to fifth. Or second through fourth.
0: It's too much.
2: Very confused.
1: Well, enjoy your day off.
0: Well, I'll be back Wednesday.
1: Yeah,
0: I'm stuck here forever.
2: Stuck
0: at that
2: here.
0: Point.
1: Yeah, then we'll see you at Christmas.
2: That's nice. I'm stuck here.
0: I love you guys. I love you guys. It's Kiss. Slade's in the next.

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7: 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If you've been out at all early this morning before 6:30, it's chilly, man. Felt the fall, smelt it in the air. Yeah, loving it. Mostly sunny today, perfect. 78 is your high tonight. Partly cloudy skies with a low of around 53 tomorrow. A little warmer, partly sunny at 82. And for Wednesday, we'll see mostly sunny skies. Chance for late evening scattered showers and thunderstorms at high of around 82. Currently now 63 with Grace. 95.

can's apparently a total myth. Researchers tested over 1,000 cans and proved that flicking the top doesn't stop the fizz explosion at all. Apparently the best move, just let it sit for 2 minutes. 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

FM, going to be teaming up with Jack's Maintenance and Wishlane Aesthetics for our 8th Annual Combat Hunger Drive coming up this Thursday, taking over the station parking lot here on East Jaff in Appleton from 6 a.m. to 6 p.m. Collecting non-perishable food and monetary donations for Wisconsin Veterans Village. 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

is. Very, very fancy. 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Also makes me look back to just how broke myself, maybe we all were, late teens, early 20s, doing the whole college thing. Want to know today, what did your official college, quote, survival kit consist of? Just how broke were you back in the day? It's the most, some of the most creative ways that you got by surviving on a budget. 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
4: 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Today, we'll take a look at the weather, and we're good as far as today. Mostly sunny skies, high around 78. Can't get any better than that. Tonight, cooling back down to a low of 52. Tomorrow, partly sunny with a chance for some late evening scattered showers. 82 is your high for Tuesday and Wednesday. We'll be looking at mostly sunny skies with another chance, scattered showers and storms. 82 is the high, currently now 64 with Sienna Spyro.

0: be in broken college, what you had to do to get by. Never ever thought, though, to eat baby food. I don't know what we got going on.
1: It's just like, it's regular food. It's just mashed up. It's seriously just like potatoes, like, were mashed up. And like, I don't know, I guess that was a bad example. Potatoes are potatoes, but like carrots. It just wouldn't take a genius to like look at it and be like, oh, that's just like mushed up carrots. What? That's what it is. Not like only babies can eat it.
2: Thank you for dinner, baby. I had a really great time. I really like

more going on there. You can join the fun at the Amplify Health Community Combine that's going on this Saturday at the new Amplify Health Field at Titletown. They've got football-inspired activities, family wellness events, and it will not cost you a dime. Going to be running from 8 a.m. to

0: Monday morning. Phone lines 920-281-2959. I was talking to Kayla, and then she, like, dropped, and then she called back, dropped again, and then, I don't know, it's up the reception. You know, you there?
1: Well, I am in the woods, so that might work.
2: Kayla, what school did you go to? Did you go to college?
1: I did not go to college.
2: You did not? Okay, so you don't know about the struggles of being a college student, apparently.
1: Well, I don't want to go to college because I don't
2: want to
1: be in debt,
2: though. Right. Well, tonight we're talking about college students, about how broke they were. And
1: I live alone, so, I mean, the struggle is real.
2: Right, but you never, ever had to steal, like, toilet paper from a public library, though.
1: No, none of that stuff. Maybe garbage bags from work.
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so much for taking it easy on Labor Day, which is right around the corner. A new survey has found 35% of people already have a home improvement project planned for the long weekend, and 17% more are likely to start a new one. That's over half of us doing actual labor.

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nonstop flight out of Milwaukee with 5 all-inclusive nights in Punta Cana in the middle of February when, let's face it, you are not going to want to be here with the weather we're going to be having. Details for the trip and how to book yours for Passport to Paradise after Zara Larsson.

0: We did it. We made the announcement. We are going to Punta Cana. 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
4: 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Today we'll see mostly sunny skies, beautiful, absolute, magnificent outdoors. 78 is your high for tonight. Partly cloudy skies, dipping back down into the low 50s. 51 is your low tomorrow. Partly sunny at 82. With a chance for showers and storms late, and then Wednesday starts off sunny. Another slight chance for showers and storms late, and a high of around 82. You got 66 with Teddy Swift.

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text right now that we're into round number two. We got 16 huge head-to-head matchups at 95.9KissFM.com for the high school mascot bracket challenge. We got West DePere taking on Winneconne, Ashwaubenon facing New London, Wrightstown going toe-to-toe with Menasha right after that shot at that $5,000 grand prize. Jump online during the lunch break. Cast your vote. Be sure to get your friends to do the same with Kiss FM. I was a girl.

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1: Go back. 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

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It is the old school jam lunch. I vividly remember the American Idol finale. David versus David. Of course, David Cook ended up winning. But you know what? David Archuleta, we still love you. This is Crush on Kiss FM.

Kiss FM, a classic from back in 2005. I just read that that song broke ringtone sales records. Do you remember when we used to buy songs for our ringtones? Now who even has their phone on loud? It's always on silent. Oh man, how times have changed. It's the All-American Rejects closing out the old school jam lunch. It's Kiss FM.

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1: 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Kiss FM weather. From First Alert Weather with Channel 2, mostly sunny skies today. A high of 76 tonight. Clouds and 53 for the overnight low tomorrow. Partly cloudy and a high of 80. We've got Noah Kahan coming up after Olivia Rodrigo.

I feel like Gen Z rules the world in the way of telling us what's cool and what's not. And apparently there are 10 millennial trends that Gen Zs are saying they're not cool anymore, so knock it off. And as a millennial who embraces some of these, I tell you, Gen Zers, be quiet. I'll tell you what the trends are that are no longer cool, apparently. Coming up after Bella Kay on Kiss FM. I like being

on Kiss FM. If you're a millennial that listens to the Gen Zers saying what's cool and not, apparently we got to stop doing some of these things. Taking photos of your food and posting them online. The phrase, I did a thing. That one I kind of agree with. It's overused. Skinny jeans, because it reminds them of Gru from Despicable Me. Oh my gosh, I wear skinny jeans all the time and now I'm never going to look at myself the same. Saying LOL out loud. I do that on accident sometimes, never on purpose. The term adulting, side parts in your hair. I still do that too. Come on. High-waisted jeans. What's wrong with that? It sucks all the things in. Like, Gen Zers, I'm not listening to you. I'm staying on all these trends. And you know what? If I'm not cool, so be it. I'll be comfortable and happy. It's what I care about. For you.

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Thursday's the day. The 8th annual Combat Hunger Food and Funds Drive with Jack's Maintenance and Wish Lane Aesthetics. 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East is very important there because a lot of people end up on the other side of town with West College Avenue. 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

95.9 Kiss FM. So last week, Wednesday, was National Potato Day. You know, I can get on board with that. Well, someone on the internet with way too much time on their hands polled people on what is your favorite way to eat potatoes, because we know there's so many. I'll run down the most popular and some of the ones that are like, nope, not that cool. I will run those down after Martin Garrix and Ed Sheeran on Kiss FM.

So on National Potato Day, someone on the internet with way too much time on their hands polled people on their favorite ways to eat potatoes. I bet all of us together can say the number one most popular way. One, two, three. French fries. Yes, of course. Overall, 30% of Americans say that's their favorite way to eat a potato. Mashed potatoes came in at 17%. Baked potatoes at 16%. I wonder if twice-baked potatoes falls under that category as well, because twice-baked potatoes slap. Is that what the kids are saying these days? No, seriously, twice-baked potatoes are to die for, amazing. I haven't had one that I don't like. But it is kind of a toss-up between that and French fries. There are 1% of people that say they don't even like potatoes. My son, my five-year-old, is in that category. He's weird, I know. Who doesn't like potatoes? Oh, I guess he does like French fries. I shouldn't say that. But any other type of potato, he's out. What's your favorite kind of potato? 920-2810.

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3: From First Alert Weather with Channel 2, mostly sunny today. We'll see a high of 76. Tonight, partly cloudy and 53. That is sleeping with the windows open weather right there. I love it. Partly cloudy tomorrow and a high of 80. Somber is up after Alex Warren.
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0: new trend out right now, naming your kids after what? Really? I'll tell you that trend coming up after Alex Warren. 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
1: They say the holy water's watered down, and this town's lost its faith. Our colors will fade eventually, so if our time is running out, day after day, we'll make the mundane a masterpiece. Oh my, my, oh my, my love, I take one look at you, you're taking me out.

a new trend out there naming kids after weapons. I'm talking names like Gunner, Wesson, Caliber, Shooter, Trigger, Blade, Cannon, Remington, Beretta, Colt, Ruger, Winchester, Arson. Arson, really? Cutter and Dagger. I know some children with some of these names. You probably do too, but at least they're not naming them like AR-15 or Stealth Bomber, things like that. But still, I don't know that I'm in on the naming after a weapon. Just feels icky about it, but who knows?

0: we made the announcement. We are going to Punta Cana. You're going to want to trade in the cold for the sun and the waters.
1: 5 nights, 6 days, or you can do all 7. It's up to you, but it's going to be a good time on the beach in Punta Cana.
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Kiss FM. So went up north to a friend's cabin over the weekend, and they have this homemade queen size bunk bed in the room we stay in. So my husband and I are on the bottom, and of course the kids are on the top bunk. But because it's homemade, it doesn't get like flush up against to the wall. And didn't think it was going to be an issue until middle of the night. I hear my younger one, 3-year-old Walker, crying. I look over and see his legs dangling from the top bunk between the wall and the bed. He starts crying. I, you know, in the moment was terrified because I didn't want him to fall. So then my husband runs out of bed, gets up on the top bunk, pulls him up, and the kid just lays back down and passes out. Did not faze him in the slightest. The 5-year-old stayed sleeping the entire time. And I just look back at it and I'm like, oh my gosh. Like, not funny in the moment, but now hilarious. Because he's okay. It's Billie Eilish now on Kiss FM.

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Okay, so you drop a soda can, a beer can, whatever. What is the first thing you are inclined to do? Tap on it, right? Does that actually work? Well, according to sources, no, it doesn't. Because when you drop it, it creates more bubbles in the liquid. And tapping it does the same thing. So you're almost making it worse by doing that. So the best thing you can do if you drop a soda or a beer, let it sit for a couple of minutes and then just open it slowly, maybe over a sink. But yeah, tapping it does nothing. Don't even bother. I can't.

0: We did it. We made the announcement. We are going to Punta Cana. You're going to want to trade in the cold for the sun and the waters.
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Imagine being an Uber driver and some cops just jump in your car and say, go, go, go. They were pursuing a guy on foot, and this Uber driver was like a block away from picking up his next fare when two cops jump in and have him pursue this guy. Like, oh my gosh, my adrenaline would be going. I don't know if they ended up getting him or not, but holy cow, what an experience for that Uber driver. You think you're just having a normal, lame night driving Uber, and then that happens? Crazy. It's Teddy Swims now on Kiss.

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Hey, it's Reed. Back from vacation, and you know what? I got to be completely honest with you. I am just so ready to be a billionaire. You know, and just, I'm a man of leisure. And I can really adapt to a lifestyle of like really not having to go to work. Instead, to just do everything that I want to do and not have to worry about money. I always remember that when I come back from vacation. It's like, you know, I think I was born to be a billionaire and just do whatever I want all the time. You know, so I'm struggling a little bit today. But you know what? I'm not going to let that get me down.

0: 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I was reminiscing with Eddie earlier today, and do you remember those Quiznos commercials with the like the dead rat or the dead hamster that was singing the songs? Actually, I'll just play it for you.
1: We love these songs!
0: You remember these?
1: Cause they are good to us!
0: It's so weird.
1: The Quiznos songs!
0: Songs!
1: They are tasty, they are crunchy, they are warm because they toast them!
0: It's so weird. Wait for it.
1: They got a pepper ball.
0: So those were those Quiznos subs, and the commercials were like dead rats. Like they were dead rats, and they put like googly eyes on them and stuff like that. And me and Eddie were reminiscing earlier about that because we loved Quiznos. Anyways, they just closed the last Quiznos in Chicago, so can't get them anymore.

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2: 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Let me talk to you.

Taylor Swift is killing us. Literally. And she must be stopped. There is a correlation between new Taylor Swift music and people literally, statistically, factually dying. Taylor Swift is literally killing us. It's 95.9 KISS FM. And I'm going to tell you all about it next. But Swifties, don't come at me. I'm just giving you the stats. Taylor Swift is killing us. Literally.

want any smoke from the Swifties out there, but Taylor Swift is literally killing us. It's 95.9 KISS FM. Hey, I'm Reed. There is a direct correlation of Taylor Swift dropping new music and people literally dying. It's not just Taylor, though. It's also Drake and Bad Bunny and other major artists. But major album releases on streaming services, like by Taylor Swift and Drake and Bad Bunny, have been linked to a rise in fatal car crashes in the United States. Taylor Swift is killing us, and she must be stopped. There's a bunch of boring numbers and stats and all of that. I won't bore you with it. But on the days that albums were released by Taylor Swift, around 15% more traffic fatalities occurred. That's a lot. 15% more traffic deaths on the day Taylor Swift drops albums. I mean, the only thing we can conclude here is that Taylor Swift must be stopped because she's killing everybody, or at least 15% of people. According to this study, there were on average 121 fatal vehicle crashes on non-album release days. And when Taylor Swift dropped an album, 139 traffic-related deaths. These are just numbers, and it's crazy. And again, I don't want any smoke from the Swifties, but Taylor Swift needs to chill because she drops an album and people die. If I'm-

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0: 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Yeah.

We like a good vacation around here. I just got back from one. Already looking for the next one. Good thing we've got the Kiss FM passport to paradise, though. We're doing it again. 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

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Hey, it's Reed. Now, have you ever grabbed a soda or a beer, cracked it open, and the thing just explodes all over you? Of course you have. Everybody's done it. It's annoying and it's stupid. But how do you prevent that? Do you have like a trick? Because my girlfriend is a tapper. She is a can tapper, you know, where you just take the can and before you open it, you do the... I don't know if you can hear that. You do the little tap thing. And I just kind of shake my head every time. And I'm like, that doesn't work. That's not. And she's like, yes, it does. And I'm like, no, it doesn't. But does tapping of a can help soda not explode? My girlfriend says yes. I say no. Who's right here? Who is right here? I had to look it up. And I got science. One of us is wrong. Is it me or is it my girlfriend? And are you a soda tapper? 920-281-0959. I'm going to tell you the science next. Either I'm wrong or my girlfriend's wrong. But one of us is right. And we'll find out. Hold on. Do you tap your soda can? Does that actually work? We'll talk.

Picture this. It's a hot summer day. You go to the fridge, you grab a soda or a beer, and you crack it open, and it explodes all over you. Well, that's a bummer. But how do you prevent that? Do you tap the soda can? There is science behind this. My girlfriend is a tapper. I'm not a tapper. I don't think it works. I think it's kind of dumb. I don't know where this came from. She swears by it. I swear that it doesn't work. Science has chimed in. And apparently, if you are a soda tapper, you're just doing too much because it doesn't work. Where's the bell? I hate being right. Okay, I hate being right all the time. Okay, that's a lie too. But yeah, tapping the top of your soda to hopefully it doesn't explode, not a thing. Here's the science behind it. When a carbonated drink gets shaken, those tiny bubbles form inside the liquid, and if you open the can right away, the sudden drop in pressure leads to explosion in the soda can, right? However, tapping the top of the can also creates more bubbles. You're not doing anything. They did a study of this with more than 1,000 beer cans, and they found no difference between if you tap the can before opening it or just open it. No difference. Girlfriend, sorry, not sorry. You're wrong. I'm right. And for all the other tappers out there, you can go ahead, continue to tap. It's cute, but it doesn't do anything. And I just want you to know that. Boss.

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It's insane. 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Hey, I'm Reed. $1.4 trillion lawsuit is filed against Meta. And if Meta loses this huge lawsuit, there is probably going to be a lot of changes to your Facebook and your Instagram. And I think I like it. I think I like it. I'm going to tell you what these changes are going to be next, because we all get sucked into that rabbit hole of Instagrams and Facebooks because they have it figured out, which is part of the lawsuit, how to keep us addicted with the way things will alert us and the way we scroll and the videos keep playing. They're smart over at Meta. They got us hooked. And now if they lose this lawsuit, we might see some major changes to Facebook and Instagram. And we're going to talk about them next. Whether they're good or bad, I don't know, but I'll let you know. Hold on.

guys. So here we go. Meta is getting sued for $1.4 trillion. And there may be changes coming to Facebook and Instagram if they lose. It's 95.9 KISS FM. Hey, I'm Reed. Here are some of the things that might change. The infinite scroll and autoplay. So these are the things that were just intended to keep you there longer and longer, like to keep playing. And you're like, oh, well, it already started. I might as well finish and watch this thing, you know. Another thing that might end is the like button, which is crazy. But there is actually like a solid reason behind this is because I guess one of the main ways people and teens in particular, I guess, get hooked on social media is their addiction to the like count. Like, oh, 100 people liked this photo of me. I love that. And then they post more and hope to get more and more and more. So that's one of the things that this lawsuit might come to an end with, the Facebooks and Instagrams. And then also no more of the algorithmic manipulation. So you know how, like, this is a problem with me. I'm on Instagram and I see like a video of a monkey. And I'm like, oh, cool. I want to watch this video of the monkey. Now, all of a sudden, Instagram thinks I'm obsessed with monkeys. So that's all my For You page is monkeys. And I'm like, no, I don't want all monkeys. I just wanted to watch that one video of this cute monkey in human clothes. I digress. Another thing that might change if Facebook and Instagram lose this lawsuit is all of the damn notifications. We all know this, right? I get notifications. Snapchat's one of the worst because I don't even use Snapchat really at all. And there will be people that I don't even interact with on Snapchat. And it reminds me every time they post. And I'm like, what? Why do you think I care, Snapchat? I don't care. But then Instagram will always give you notifications about stuff, and that gives you another reason to open up the app. So that could change. And then another thing is the death of the Finsta. You know what a Finsta is? A fake Instagram. Burner accounts. They're going to try to, like, I don't know, close that down. I don't know. Like, social media is a mess. It's so weird. It used to be so much better than it is. Like, if you are a younger person and you're kind of just figuring out social media now, it didn't used to be like this. It used to be a lot better. MySpace was a lot better, which I heard might be coming back too.

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Hey, I'm Reed. Back from vacation, and I'll tell you what. I picked a bad day to forget my energy drink at home. Because it's tough out here, you know what I'm saying? Back from vacation, and if there's one thing vacation teaches me, it's that right when I get back and I have to go to work again, it's that I am just really cut out for life as a billionaire. Like, I'm ready to win the lottery, so I can just travel, and I want my life to be a vacation, essentially. I think I'd be really good at that, you know? Maybe one.

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It's 95.9 Kiss FM. Costco rolling out the Christmas stuff. A little bit. Not going full Christmas tree yet, but there's definitely Christmas stuff up at Costco. And I'm like, dude, like, can we just not do this? Like, even Halloween stuff being up still feels a little early. Even though, I mean, it's over 2 months away from Halloween. But Christmas is like four or five months away. Come on. I love Christmas. I'm the biggest Christmas lover in the world. But can we just like wait until Halloween's over before we start putting Christmas stuff in stores? Do I sound old? Do I sound like a grumpy guy?

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Hey, it's Reed. There's a man who went viral for telling the world that he is boycotting trick-or-treating. And it makes me laugh because it reminds me of that meme. Old man yells at cloud. But this dude kind of has a point here. I'm with this guy. Dude is going viral for telling the world he's boycotting trick-or-treating. And I don't think it's that crazy. He's got a reason because he's also declaring war on inflation. Is this guy nuts? Or is this an old man yells at cloud kind of situation? Or does he have a valid point? We're going to talk about it next. Yeah.

0: because he is boycotting trick-or-treating. He's declaring war on inflation, he says, because the cost of candy is nuts. I mean, it is insane. He posted this video. You know what? I might be able to pull it up here. Yeah, let's see if I can pull this up here. Okay. All right. Audio, go.
1: To this, I will not be participating in trick-or-treating. What do you mean $29 for a bag of Reese's? 55 Reese's. $29. Why is it out in August?
0: So $29. Out. I think he said he's at Walmart for a bag of Reese's peanut butter cups. $29. It's nuts. I'm with this dude. The price of candy is insane. You know what? I'm sorry, kids. You're not getting candy at my house this year. I am also boycotting trick-or-treating. Because it's crazy. Some of the comments on this were, the ingredients are worse. They've shrunk and tripled the price. That's true. Have you noticed this? Candy is getting smaller and crappier. Someone else says, when are we going to stop calling it inflation? It's nothing more than greed. Yeah, I remember when they said inflation is transitory. My ass. This dude's boycotting trick-or-treating. Sorry, kids. Trick-or-treating's canceled this year. It's just too damn expensive.

0: We did it. We made the announcement. We are going to Punta Cana. You're going to want to trade in the cold for the sun and the waters.
1: 5 nights, 6 days, or you can do all 7. It's up to you, but it's going to be a good time on the beach in Punta Cana.
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And you know what? I'm realizing that vacation life is the way to live. 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